Thank you so much, y'all. Well, I grew up in Stephenville, Texas, so to be playing on Rodeo Night, it makes sense. And just to be at the Opry is super special. I was a next stage artist, and I am a next stage artist at the moment. And the Opry's always been a safe place for me to come, talk to people. And so I just want to thank y'all for having me again for the second time, and then I'll stop talking. But thank you again for having me tonight. This means the world. This is my second time playing. Last time I played, I was real nervous. But yeah, well, this is the next song. This one's called Painted You Pretty.

Well, this next song, thank you so much, by the way. But this next song, we actually have the number one party for tomorrow, but I wrote it like 2 years ago, and I was sitting in a room, and it was my first week in Nashville. I had no idea what I was doing. I just came from Stephenville, Texas, had 3 weeks here, and they were like, write as many songs as you can. And I bought a van and a trailer, and we started rolling around Texas with Josh Abbott. And then at that moment, I was like, I got to write something that means something to somebody, because that's all that anybody's singing out here is something that means something to them. And that's the reason why I got into country music, because I'd get off work, I'd get off breaking bulls, or get off at the feed store, or get off building fence, and I'd be like, dang, that country song made me feel something. And I feel like not many genres can do that to the extent of country. But we sat down and we wrote a song that meant something to a lot of people. And my parents got divorced back when I was 7 years old, and I was like, dang, there's something about the furniture and the hallway and having the pictures up and having the boots by the door and having all the things that makes a house a home. But sometimes that home turns into a house again, and I wrote that song. So it's called House Again, y'all.

0: Thank you so much, y'all. Thank you. Thank y'all for having me first.
1: One more time, everybody, for Hudson Westbrook. He is a proud member of our Opry Next Stage class, by the way. Congratulations on that, Hudson. Love having you back. Well, welcome to the Grand Ole Opry, everyone, presented by Humana. I'm your host for the evening, Kelly Sutton. And the Music City Rodeo, presented by Tin Pop, is taking over the Opry tonight. Are you excited about it? We got a wild show in store for you with some classic cowboy country music, and we have a few special surprises tonight. I thought you might like that. Okay, get ready. Now, whether you're here with us in the Grand Ole Opry House or you're listening to us on WSM Radio all around the world, we are certainly glad that you decided to spend your evening with us at the show that made country music famous. Yeah, you can clap. Here's what I love. We are live all around the world on WSM Radio right now. So when you clap and scream and cheer, we get to hear you, and so does everybody else. So I think we should practice. Ready? One, two, three. You guys sound amazing. I am so excited for tonight. No two Opry shows are ever the same, and we have amazing music on the lineup for our Music City Rodeo Opry show. Coming up, singer-songwriter of multiple number one hits, Ernest is here tonight. Texas singer-songwriter Stephanie Urbina-Jones is here. Canadian Country Music Association Award-nominated singer-songwriter Nolene Hoffman is in the house tonight. We've got Georgia-born singer-songwriter Gavin Adcock with us. CMA, ACM Award winner, and proud member of the Grand Ole Opry, Mr. John Party is here tonight. But right now, she is standing in the circle, ready to go, a part of the Opry Next Stage class of 2023. She won her first CMT award for Breakthrough Female Video of the Year. She's been recognized as one of Music Row's 2023 Discovery Artist of the Year and the Next Big Thing. She also has iHeart Country's On the Verge artist title. Her award-winning single, Your Place, reached number one at country radio. And the coolest thing is she has a self-titled album that's going to be coming out August 14th, 8/14. So get ready for it, everybody. Please make her feel welcome. It's Ashley Cook.

0: Thank you so much.
1: Thank you.
0: Well, how are we feeling, Grand Ole Opry? Are we feeling good? I love it so much. Well, it is always an honor to get to be up on this stage, but tonight feels extra special because this is my 10th time playing at the Grand Ole Opry. Which is so crazy because I feel like my debut was yesterday. I have it tattooed on my arm, the date. I'm kind of bad with Roman numerals. I don't know why I got them tattooed, but I think it says October 25th of 2022. So it's really crazy to see, you know, how far we've come, and it's just such an honor. And thank you to the Opry for having us for 10 times. I think you've played every 10 times. This is Chauncey. Everybody give it up for Chauncey one time. And the amazing Opry band, make some noise. And Andrew back there playing drums. I don't know, it's just so cool to get to be up here, and it's just such an honor, and I'm so blessed and so thankful to get to play in this circle 10 times. Okay, this next song is a little flirty song. It's it's for anybody out there with those baby blue eyes.

0: sexy. 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
1: I'm Sam Peterson.
0: Sam Peterson. It's a very bold name, Sam Peterson. I love that. But your eyes are very beautiful. Can I sing this just to you, Sam? Is that okay?

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Don't worry. 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

Make some noise for Sam, everybody. I'm blushing. I think the band guys are blushing, too. Are y'all having fun so far tonight at the Opry? How about this lineup, y'all? I mean, Hudson Westbrook, how amazing is he? He's a good friend of mine. He's amazing. And the whole lineup is just going to be so, so, so fun for y'all tonight to get to see. We got one song left, and this song is actually one that's not out yet. It comes out this Friday. So if you like it, yeah, I'm like, woo, we get cheers. And it's on my brand new album that I just announced yesterday that comes out in August, on August 14th. So go pre-save it. I'm like, go, I don't know. Okay, but this song is called High School Sweetheart. Let's do it. It's not what you think, I don't think.

0: a little bit better. Who's here for the first time tonight? Okay, amazing. Well, I'm going to tell you a little bit of the history of the building that you're in right now. For 52 years, since the show moved to the Grand Ole Opry House in March of 1974, that circle of wood right over there has been the centerpiece of our home. If you would, turn your attention to the video screens as we join Opry star Carrie Underwood to take a look at the history and the mystique of the Grand Ole Circle.
1: In 1974, the Opry moved from the Ryman to the new Grand Ole Opry House, the first theater built especially for the Opry. It was designed to create a performance hall where the past, present, and future of country music could joyfully come together every week of every year. And that intention was fulfilled right here in the Circle of Wood, created with boards from the stage of the Ryman. I remember the first time I stepped into this circle. It was back in 2005, right after I won American Idol. I couldn't believe I was actually here and standing in the same sacred place that so many of my musical heroes stood. And I still am overwhelmed with gratitude every time I step into the circle. I think of that girl from Shakota who could only dream of performing on this stage one day, and I will never take for granted how lucky I am to be a part of this incredible legacy. Stepping into the circle affects everyone uniquely and powerfully.
2: It's one of those feelings standing on that circle that you can't describe. Kind of like the energy from the floor coming up through your soles of your boots, up into your body, into your soul, into your heart.
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0: And that is the history of the Grand Ole Circle, everybody. 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So find out what's happening on the other side of the big red curtain. Well, he's standing in the circle, ready to go. Almost. He is Nashville's most unpredictable hitmaker. A three-time CMA Triple Play Award winner, two-time Variety Hitmakers honoree, Grammy, ACM, CMA Award nominee, 13 number one hits as a songwriter, including the all-genre number one, I Had Some Help, Post Malone, as well as a number one at country radio himself. He's currently headlining his Live from the South tour, and he released his new album, Deep Blue, on Friday. Ladies and gentlemen, Ernest!
5: Howdy, Grand Ole Opry, how we doing?

Thank y'all. What's going on, y'all? My name is Ernest. I'm from right here in Nashville, Tennessee. I love the Grand Ole Opry so much. There's been a lot of memories here dating back to when I was 10 years old. I stood in this circle for the first time because I was a guest of one of the players in the band. And I knew I wanted to do this when I grow up, and I will tell this story every time I get on this stage, but it never is not lost on, or it's never lost on me just how special this circle is, and this is something I've wanted to do my whole life. So I did put out an album this week. It is called Deep Blue, and this is the title track. It goes like this.

Thank y'all so much. Thank you, thank you. I want to also give a shout out to Miss Kelton, who couldn't be here tonight. She's having heart surgery. If you're listening, we love you. Thank you for all you do for the Opry. This last song I'm going to do, anytime I play the Opry, I like to play one of my favorite country songs that I feel is fit for the Opry stage. And Willie's birthday was last week, 93 years old. I ain't saying I'm going to do it justice, but by God, I'm going to sing it. This is called Angel Flying Too Close to the Ground. If you had not had fallen, I would not have found you. Angel flying too close to the ground. I patched up your broken wings and hung around a while, trying to keep your spirits up and your fever down.

0: Thank y'all so much. Thank you, Grand Ole Opry. I love you. Give it up for my boys up here with me, Mike and Christian.
1: One more time for Ernest, everybody. One more time for Ernest. How are you feeling right now?
0: My eyes are burning with sweat, but I feel fantastic.
1: You look fantastic.
0: Last time I was up here, I had wiped my forehead after eating popcorn backstage. And as much as I loved the song I was singing, it was the popcorn that was making me cry.
1: We are famous for putting a lot of salt in
0: There's
1: the popcorn.
0: A salty batch of popcorn
1: yeah,
0: back there.
1: Yeah, I know. Hey, congratulations on this album, man.
0: Thank you.
1: Deep Blue came out on Friday. I listened to it all day today, and it is fantastic.
0: Yeah. Thank you. Let's go. Thank you.
1: So good.
0: You close your eyes and escape down to the islands, even if you're in traffic.
1: That's where I was.
0: I was listening to it yesterday and fell asleep in Ryman's pickup line at Holy Trinity. Oops.
1: So tell us where you were when you were actually putting all of this together. Where did you record it? Were you somewhere tropical?
0: I wrote half of it in Isla Mirada. Almost down to the Keys, yeah. There's a song on there called Lorelei, which I wrote sitting
1: Beautiful.
0: At the little bar restaurant named Lorelei. I wrote a couple songs down in St. Thomas in Virgin Islands. It's home away from home. And then the rest I wrote in Nashville with St. Thomas on my mind. And we cut it here at East Iris.
1: Oh, very nice.
0: Yeah.
1: Putting it together, how many songs didn't make the cut? Because I know you and I know how prolific you are. Did you have how many were in the batch that had to get narrowed down to make it to the album?
0: I think before I knew it was the Deep Blue album, I think when I was just cutting songs, knowing I was making a project, I would have probably said it was going to be a 20 or 22 song album. And then when we wrote Deep Blue, the song, I knew that was the centerpiece for the rest of the album. So it was easy for me to kind of trim the fat, so to speak, and keep everything in this little Deep Blue world. I call it gut string country. I listen to a lot of Willie. I listen to a lot of Dean Dillon. I listen to a lot of Scotty Emmerich and, you know, Paul Overstreet. So it's kind of homage to all those that have already done it, you know?
1: Did I hear Lucas on one of the songs?
0: You did. My only feature on there is Sir Lucas Nelson, one of my dear friends.
1: Gosh.
0: Song is called Time is a Thief. Yeah.
1: It's beautiful.
0: Thank you.
1: We love it so much. We're going to do something special here after the show if you're not busy. You want to hang
0: right.
1: out?
0: Yeah, I think I'm going to hang out.
1: Okay.
0: Yeah.
1: I'll tell everybody about how they can get in on it.
0: Let them know.
1: All right. One more time for Ernest, everybody.
0: Thank you all so much.
1: Incredible. As I mentioned, that new album, Deep Blue, is out. And for the first 200 people that buy it in our Opry shop tonight, you will get invited to an exclusive performance and Q&A with Ernest backstage immediately following the show. So it's really cool. We don't get to do this very often, and tonight we're going to do it. You buy one album, that gets you two tickets in to hang out with Ernest after the show. He's going to play some songs. We're going to ask him some questions. It's going to be in historic Studio A right behind us. So make sure that you pick up that album in the Opry shop tonight. Well, she's standing on the stage ready to go, here to celebrate Cinco de Mayo, everybody. And she's here to celebrate the spirit of the rodeo, a number one Billboard songwriter and the first female number one Texas radio artist. Joining her are the award-winning Texas State Champion mariachi students from Franklin High School in El Paso, Texas. Everybody, please welcome Stephanie Urbina-Jones!

Gotta get my guitar on. How y'all doing tonight? What a special night to have these amazing young men and women here from El Paso, Texas. They came over to my house. I had them over for some pollo asado, some chicken and tortillas, rice and beans. And they said, thank you so much for letting us have our dream come true. And I said, no, you are my dream come true. You know, no matter who you are, where you came from, it was music that was the landscape of our hearts. Right? Country music, great country songs. There's a song that that Trisha Yearwood recorded years ago. It was called The Song Remembers When. And the song always remembers. So what were those songs and those sounds that you remember the first time you fell in love? The first time your heart was broken? The first time you lost someone you loved? I grew up on the west side of San Antonio, Texas. And my abuelos, my grandparents, every Sunday we would have backyard barbecues and we would be listening to Willie Nelson, country music, the Grand Ole Opry, WSM radio, and we would be listening to mariachi. Because they live there, you guys. And does everybody here knew what a mariachi is? I say, y'all, they're not just for margaritas anymore. In our culture, mariachis are there when a baby is born, when people fall in love, when they get married, quinceañeras, birthday parties, and when someone passes. This is the sound of our heart. This is the sound of our home. So whatever those songs are that you remember, that your mother remembered or your father remembered, it's for me, mariachis. They make me laugh. They make me dance. And they make me cry.

Gracias, ma. Well, kind of like Hudson, my parents got divorced when I was little, too. One of the blessings, though, was we moved from San Antonio, Texas, to the Texas Hill Country. A little town called Fredericksburg, Texas, right around the corner, for real, from Lukenbach, Texas. Y'all, I was raised in the honky-tonks. Raised two-stepping and loving country music. This is one of my all-time favorites. I want to thank the Grand Ole Opry for inviting us to be here tonight to celebrate the rodeo. And I just wanted to say a little something about that. There was an artist. Anybody remember Glen Campbell? Now, if there ever was a cowboy with a bling that could carry my heart, it would have been Glen Campbell. So on our last record, we had to do a little song, especially for y'all tonight. How about a little Rhinestone Cowgirl?

0: Happy Cinco de Mayo!
1: One more time for Stephanie Urbina Jones, everyone. And the Texas State Champion Mariachi students from Franklin High School in El Paso, Texas. And happy Cinco de Mayo. Thank you guys so much for being here and celebrating with us. Are y'all having a good time tonight so far? I am so glad to hear it. Now, I do want to remind you, we only have 200 of those availabilities to see our friend Ernest. So if you want to get in on that when we do our intermission, make sure that you make your way to the Opry shop. The first 200 people to buy his new album, Deep Blue, will be invited backstage, Historic Studio A. And that is where you will get to hang out with him. And you guys will get to ask some questions as well as hear some of the songs off of his brand new album. Well, guys, we like to do something special every once in a while. And we have a special guest that we would like to bring out here tonight. We've been watching him kill it each week on American Idol. We are so proud that he has made it all the way to the final three of American Idol. Ladies and gentlemen, please welcome to the Grand Ole Opry stage, Jordan McCullough!
2: Oh my goodness. Oh my goodness.
1: He's been blindfolded, did not know where he was until this very moment.
2: I gotta let my eyes adjust a little bit. Oh my goodness.
1: We are so thrilled that you're here. Welcome home.
2: Thank you. It feels good to be home. Oh, my goodness. There's people way up there. Oh, Lord. Hey, y'all.
1: 4,400 all here right now. So I know you're from Murfreesboro, right down the road from us, but we like to claim you as one of our own in Nashville. Is that okay?
2: Yeah. That's all right.
1: Okay. Glad to have that. Listen, you have been on quite the journey over the past few months. What's been the best part so far?
2: Oh, my goodness. The best part, honestly, has been all of the friends that I've made on the season, on the show, because we're all there for the same thing, and that's just to have fun. It's not even a competition anymore. It never was. Yeah, I love them all so much. Yeah, that's what it is, friends.
1: Isn't that incredible? You can see his heart on display every week. So how does it feel to be back home now that you're here?
2: Oh, it feels real good now. Yeah, I've missed home so much. It feels really, really good.
1: We're happy you're home. Have you been on this stage before?
2: I have been on this stage before. Yes, I have.
1: Okay, what were you doing then?
2: I was singing background at the K-Love Fan Awards for Leanna Crawford. Yeah.
1: That's incredible.
2: Yeah, she did amazing. It was so much fun.
1: Well, we are so thrilled that we got to bring you out here
2: Thank you.
1: Yeah,
2: what a surprise. Oh my goodness.
1: And we just want to say Nashville is rooting for you. The Grand Ole Opry is rooting
2: for you all the way through.
1: We want to see you bring the whole thing home.
2: That's right. That's right. I'm going to try my best. Oh my goodness. Wow.
1: But here's what I really want to say. We love you and we believe in your talent so much. No matter what happens next week, we want you to come back here next month and make your Grand Ole Opry debut.
2: No, you're being so for real. Me?
1: You coming?
2: Oh yeah, I'm coming. y'all want me to come? Is that all right with y'all? Oh my word.
1: Jordan McCullough here at the Grand Ole Opry, everybody.
2: Thank you. Thank you so much. Thank you. I love you. Thank you. Thank you.
1: We are so proud of Jordan, everybody. One more round of applause for him.
2: I guess I'll see y'all real soon.
1: I am so glad that we pulled that surprise off. I mean, he's been blindfolded in a van, y'all, sitting outside. We didn't even let him in. because we knew he'd hear the music and he would know what's up. So that means all of you that are in here, you need to vote for Jordan next week, right? Everybody's voting on American Idol. Lots of different ways to do it, so make sure that you cast your vote. Well, while we have a moment, we want to let you know, as a part of the Opry's partnership with Vanderbilt Health, for the safety and comfort of our guests, Vanderbilt LifeFlight Event Medicine Services are available here at the show tonight. The Opry is proud to partner with Vanderbilt Health as the official healthcare provider at the Grand Ole Opry and the Ryman Auditorium. 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

0: She's just an old plywood boat with a 75 Johnson electric choke.
1: That is Grand Ole Opry star Alan Jackson. Drive. My name is David Reed. This is the Opry Intermission Show, presented by Arrow Exterminators, getting you set for the second half of the Tuesday night Opry. Curtain set to go back up at 8:30 tonight. Still to come, Canadian Country Music Association Award-nominated singer-songwriter Nolene Hoffman is here. Georgia-born singer-songwriter Gavin Adcock is here. And we'll close out the show with CMA and ACM Award winner and member of the Grand Ole Opry family, John Party, is here. We are just about 13 minutes away from the second half of your Tuesday night Opry.

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0: This has been the Opry Intermission Show on WSM Radio, presented by Arrow Exterminators. 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
1: Welcome back to the Grand Ole Opry, presented by Humana. We begin the second half of tonight's show with a singer from Alberta, Canada. She's toured with Charlie Crockett, Wyatt Flores, Zach Top, Zach Bryan, and more. Her song Purple Gas was in Zach Bryan's video series, The Belting Bronco. She was a 2025 Amazon Music Artist to Watch and Apple Music's Up Next Artist. Her latest single is Dublin Blues. Ladies and gentlemen, please welcome Nolene Hoffman.

Grand Ole Opry. I just can't tell you how much it means to me to be back with you tonight on this stage and in the circle. It really means everything in the world to me. My name is Nolene Hoffman, and I'm here all the way from Alberta, Canada. Is there any Canadians in the house tonight? All right. That's wonderful. This next song, the other morning, it was the morning of April 29th, my guy and I were driving into town, into the studio, and we're talking about cowboy songs, and David Allan Coe came up, and we were stuck on this one song. It's called Ride 'Em Cowboy, and we were singing and having a great time on the way in that morning. And after we got out of the studio, we were driving home, stopped for some groceries, and somewhere along the way, I burst into Ride 'Em Cowboy came into my head again, and we were both singing it and laughing. And anyways, we got home, and I don't know what I was doing, taking a shower or something like that, and he called out to me and said, "Oh my gosh, you'll never believe it. David Allan Coe just passed away." And I just got a chill down my back because it was just the most craziest happenstance ever. And I took it as a sign that I had to better sing this song tonight, Ride 'Em Cowboy, in honor of this complicated legend of ours that we lost this week, David Allan Coe.

David Allan Coe, thank you very much. Now, the last song we're going to play for you all tonight is a brand new song. It's about a cattle hauler, so I figured I'd play, just in light of this being the Music City Rodeo Opry, which, by the way, I was so honored to be asked to be a part of. I want to play you guys a brand new one. This is this song's Opry debut.

0: Thank you very much. You all have a great night. One more time, everybody, for Nolene Hoffman. Incredible job. Well, let's take a moment to look back at some significant events that occurred this week in the Opry's 100-year history. In 1948, Larry Gatlin was born of the Gatlin brothers. In 1974, Porter Wagoner and Dolly Parton would perform together as a duo on the Opry stage for the final time. Now, they would reunite for a special performance in 2002. In 2010, the historic Nashville flood inundated the Opry House and caused major damage. It would force us to move to various venues around town for the next 5 months. But the Opry never missed a show. Isn't that incredible? Yeah. And for everybody here at the Opry House, the water was up to here on the podium. So that gives you an idea just how deep the water was in here. In 2011, Alabama reunited and they returned to the Opry stage for the first time in 3 decades alongside Brad Paisley. In 2018, Opry Entertainment, in conjunction with the Opry member Blake Shelton, opened the very first Ole Red location on Broadway in downtown Nashville. 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The PRCA, Professional Rodeo Cowboy Association event, will feature bull riding, barrel racing, team roping, Bronx, and more. And each night will culminate in a full-length arena concert with headliners Miranda Lambert, Charlie Crockett, and Opry member John Party, who you're going to hear from a little bit later on in the show. Well, tonight, in honor of our friends at Music City Rodeo, presented by Tin Pop, taking over the Opry, we are going to have some friends come out and help us kick off the festivities a little early. We're welcoming a couple of very special guest announcers to our stage. I want to talk about them for just a second. Tilden Hooper is a bareback rider from Carthage, Texas. He is a 10-time qualifier at the Wrangler National Finals Rodeo, a 2007 PRCA Resistall Bareback Riding Rookie of the Year, a 2007 College National Rodeo Finalist Bareback Riding Champion, and he appeared on Yellowstone Season 3. Sam Peterson is a bareback rider from Helena, Montana. He is a 2025 First Wrangler National Finals Rodeo qualifier, a 2025 average winner in the Wrangler National Finals Rodeo, and a 2025 runner-up in Bareback Riding World Championship. Needless to say, these two are real cowboys. To introduce our next act, please give a warm welcome to Tilden Hooper and Sam Peterson.
1: I know Willie warned us all about letting your babies grow up to be cowboys, but I'm going to have to disagree. Rodeo's taking me to some pretty cool places, but up here on stage at the Opry, it's got to be pretty close to the top of the list. We're honored to be here on behalf of the Music City Rodeo to introduce Gavin Adcock. Named by Billboard as one of country's most buzzed artists. Well, it says buzzed about artists, sorry. Over 1.5 billion global streams in just a few years. His catalog includes RIAA Platinum Certified fan favorite, A Cigarette.
2: You know, I'm just a small town kid from Montana. I grew up listening to Willie's Roadhouse, listening to the Opry every Tuesday and Saturday. Such an honor to be here. Without further ado, Gavin Adcock, nominated for ACM New Artist of the Year and Music Row Discovery Artist of the Year. Currently joining Morgan Wallen for a second time as support on the 16 dates of the Still the Problem Tour in 2026. Watch out for the new single, Wannabe. How y'all doing, everybody?
3: Glad to be back at the Opry. It's been a little while since I played up here on this stage. I'm excited about it. Y'all are in for a treat tonight, all these artists. And we're going to start this off with a song. It's about having a drink with your mama when you're going through some hard times. I hope y'all like it. It's called Need To.

0: Thank y'all. I've been out on the road over the past 5 years. I've met a lot of good people, had a lot of good times, wrote some really good songs. We're about to play y'all a brand new song tonight. And it's with my good buddy Hudson Westbrook over here.
1: How we doing? Well, we were at a Rock the Country, and we were sitting in the bus, and we started this song, and he texted me,
0: and we finished the song about a month ago, got in the studio, cut it. Y'all are the first people in the world to hear this song tonight. I hope y'all are ready for it. It's a good old party vibe. I hope y'all like it. This song right here is called Cheap Thrills.

Y'all get ready for that one real soon. Y'all the first people in the world to hear it. It's called Cheap Thrills. Give it up for Hudson Westbrook. Gavin and Cal Gal. Hell yeah, I love Hudson too. They just brought us in here to party with y'all tonight. They said we need to spice it up and have a good time with all these folks. I wrote this song about a year and a half ago. It was on my last record. It's done the world for us. We played it all around this great country, and it's been the first time I ever played it here tonight. I hope y'all like it. It's called Last One to Know.

0: My name is Gavin Adcock. I appreciate every single one of y'all in here from the top to the bottom. I hope y'all have a great rest of y'all's night. Thank you to the Opry for having me out. Love y'all. See y'all next time.
1: One more time for Gavin Adcock, everybody. Well, this is the Grand Ole Opry presented by Humana. We are airing live on WSM from Nashville, Tennessee. I want to talk to you for just a moment about Humana. Humana listens to what is most important to you and your health, and then they deliver personalized health care. Better care begins with listening. Humana, a more human way to health care. Humana is proud to celebrate special moments in the lives of Opry fans here with us in the house tonight. We have a lot of people who are celebrating. So y'all help me make them feel the love tonight. James and Deborah, their 36th anniversary. They're from Boston. I see y'all. We got Deborah and Art, 32nd anniversary. They're from Canada. Ashley Wharton from Hawaii. Happy birthday, Ashley. We got Nick Souza here. And Mike Young as well. And Brooke Meyer is here from Wharton, Maryland. Happy 50th, Brooke. All right. A lot of birthdays happening. Kay is here celebrating a 60th birthday. Happy birthday to Kay. Oh, this is fun. The Whitmers are here in Nashville for a family reunion. Where's the family reunion at? Small family. Okay. Are y'all having a cookout? Can we come? All right, let us know. Connie Dolans is here. Happy birthday, Connie, from North Carolina. Connie's with Humana, our sponsor. We have some VIPs that are with us as well. We want to say hello to them. Paul, John, Joel, Clint, Jared, Josh, all friends from Australia. Aussie, Aussie, Aussie. Guys, that's how you call them out in the wild. You know immediately where they are. It works every time. Thank you guys for coming. Glad that you're here. We also have Cassie and Mike Wilson, who are from Washington State. Cassie is celebrating getting her doctoral degree. Way to go, Cassie. Cassie and Mike from Bloxton, they're from Arizona. Cassie and Mike are from Arizona celebrating their 16th anniversary. Happy anniversary. And we have Steve and Bea, who are here from London. Thank you guys for being here. Also from London, we have Olivia and Ella. They're here from the UK, and they are celebrating their first time at the Grand Ole Opry. They're sitting up on stage right now. Thank you, ladies, for being here. I want to give a shout out to John McNichol Group with Cassidy Travel from Ireland. Guys are here from Ireland? Amazing. Thank you guys for coming. We've got happy 20th anniversary to Sarah and Dave from Minnesota. Now, I don't know which one wrote this, but it says, happy anniversary, love you. He said me. We'll say Dave wrote it. Good job, Dave. Okay. Happy 8th anniversary to Scott and Christina from Florida. It's their first time to the Opry. And Katie and Tanner are here celebrating an anniversary out on a date night. Thank you guys for coming. Thank you for being here. If we could, we would love for our crew to bring up our Opry House lights because Humana and the Grand Ole Opry would like to take a moment to acknowledge all of our active and veteran military members. If you're able, could you stand for us, please?

Thank you for your service. Thank you for being here at the Grand Ole Opry. Humana is proud to be the presenting sponsor of the Grand Ole Opry. To learn more about Humana and the many health plans they can offer you, you can visit humana.com. Well, I think he's ready to go, y'all. CMA and ACM award-winning artist, a Grand Ole Opry member. This is the latest album, Honky Tonk Hollywood, is out. California Sunrise 10th Anniversary Edition is out June 12th. And you can learn the Boots Off line dance with John Party at the Nashville Palace after the show tonight. Lessons start at 9:30. You have to be 21 and older. But head over to the Nashville Palace, learn the Boots Off dance. John's going to come over and hang out with you. But right now, he's coming out here on the stage. Ladies and gentlemen, please welcome Grand Ole Opry star, John Party!

Yeah, all-nighters are in the house. They do drink all night. We're going to play a new song off of this little California Sunrise 10-year anniversary record. It's one of my favorites that hasn't got on to any albums yet, so I'm glad to play it. And it's something that's I wrote with a good buddy named Rhett Akins and Bart Butler. And it's a good dancing tune. This one's called How'd You Know?

just a smooth country song right there. I don't know, it sounded good. That was our first time ever playing it live, so thank you for letting us play that. That was fun. Right, Lee? That was good. Give it up to Lee Francis right here. We looked at each other, we just said, yeah. That's it. Well, it is Cinco de Mayo. Anybody out there celebrating? Yeah? Heck yeah. I've had a lot of tequila in my life. I like tequila. And I'd like to tequila a little time with you.

0: Thank you.
1: Let's hear it for John Party, everybody. I have to interrupt you. Can I interrupt you for just a second, John? We're going to do this. I have a presentation from the Opry for you.
0: Something special.
1: So, in celebration of
2: $1 million
1: Opry.
2: $1 million. Hell yeah. Yeah. We're going to Vegas.
1: You got to be a member a lot longer to get that kind of money, friend. Okay, in celebration of the Opry's 100th anniversary and in honor of our esteemed Opry members, we commissioned a tapestry artwork created by the legendary designer Manuel Cuevas. It hangs backstage here at the Grand Ole Opry, and you can see it on your screens. It's pretty phenomenal. Now, each one of our Opry members is receiving a gift commemorating the Opry's 100th anniversary. It is a custom-designed scarf inspired by the signature look of the new tapestry. So this is yours. I'm going to hold on to it for you. And tonight we want to take a moment to salute you and your dedication, including some words from a fellow Opry member. John, how lucky are we to both be a part of the 100-year celebration of the Grand Ole Opry. I appreciate the honor you hold for this house and for this family. Here's to country music. You and I are blessed to be a part of this family, Hoss. God bless, Garth.
3: Thanks, Garth. That's awesome.
1: He wrote you a letter, and it has the Garth seal on the back. So I'll put it right here for you. But John, on behalf of all of us here at the Grand Ole Opry, we just want to say thank you for sharing your talent. Thank you for your songs. Thank you for being a part of this family. We love having you as a member.
0: Well, I'm just glad to be here. So thank you for that gift. And it's been a lot of fun coming here. And I just want to let the Opry know that I saw Dierks Bentley like two nights ago, and I told them, the Opry wants you to play.
1: Thank you.
0: That's what I said. I told them, Dan, I told him, I was like, hey man, Opry's looking for you. So, he's not getting a scarf. That's just what I'm telling
1: you. You got some more music for us?
0: Oh, let's go.
1: Let's do it.

Thank you. 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You might be feeling like you want to dance. You may not want to come to Nashville Palace and party with me. I'm calling it the Party Palace tonight. But we can dance right here in the hallways. If there's some love bugs out there, some people who feel like dancing with each other, we do this. The Opry says it's cool. I'm just saying, don't be afraid. Yeah. That was great, man. Yes. Let's go.

0: A standing ovation for John Party, everybody. This has been the Grand Ole Opry presented by Humana. Good night from Nashville. Come back and see us again real soon.
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8: Our First Alert weather day continues overnight tonight and again Wednesday afternoon. I'm WSMV4 First Alert meteorologist Bree Smith. Overall, this is a low risk for severe weather, but we want to make sure that you're ready. Overnight tonight, scattered storms will move through and some may have some strong wind gusts with them, 40, 50, maybe 60 miles per hour. We'll have a lull mid-morning Wednesday before another round of storms, mainly south of I-40 during the afternoon.
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Well, if you're from the old school, welcome home. You have a place here on WSM at night. That is Grand Ole Opry star John Conley. My name is David Reed. Thank you for joining me on this Tuesday as we celebrate another big birthday in the history of country music. There are voices in country music, and then there are voices that define it. And born on this day, back in 1942, one of those voices that helped reshape what country music would become. Tammy Wynette was born in Itawamba County, Mississippi, rising from humble beginnings to be known around the world as the first lady of country music. With more than 20 number one hits and a voice that could break your heart in a single line, she gave country music something it desperately needed, a woman's truth. Alongside artists like the great Loretta Lynn, she helped bring real-life stories of love, heartbreak, and resilience into the spotlight in songs that didn't just entertain, they lived, they breathed. And tonight we will celebrate her birthday the best way we know how, by letting her tell her own story, one song at a time. The best place to begin is right here in 1967. Before The Crown, there was a breakthrough. Your Good Girl's Gonna Go Bad was written by Billy Sherrill and Glenn Sutton. It was Tammy Wynette's first major hit, climbing all the way to number three on the Billboard country charts in 1967. And you can hear it, that moment when a new voice arrives with something different to say. This was just not another country record. It was a shift in the genre. Tammy was stepping into a space where women could be strong, conflicted, but also honest. The song didn't just launch a career, it opened the door. From 1967, it's Tammy Wynette and Your Good Girl's Gonna Go Bad.

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2: Hey, it's Charlie Matos on the Wednesday show. We'll rewind to highlight moments from a really cool Tuesday night Opry 100 show. Speaking of the Opry, tickets to WSM Night at the Opry with Steve Warner, Michael Martin Murphy, Daly and Vincent all there. That is this Saturday night at 7 p.m. And we'll debut new music from a talented young singer-songwriter, Mackenzie Phipps.

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2: 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I'm Mike Terry. 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

That is the great KT Osland and 80s Ladies. My name is David Reed. This is WSM at Night, and we are celebrating the birthday of one of those women who paved the way for all those 80s ladies, the first lady of country music, Miss Tammy Wynette. Months after she released Your Good Girl's Gonna Go Bad, that climbed all the way to number three on the Billboard charts, she just wasn't knocking on the door anymore. She was kicking it down and owning the room. This next song would go on to be her very first number one, written again by Billy Sherrill and Glenn Sutton. It's a song through the eyes of a child caught in the middle of a heartbreak, and Tammy delivers it with a maturity and an emotional weight that just stunned audiences back in the day. The song would go on to earn her a Grammy Award for the Best Female Country Vocal Performance, and suddenly everything knew that Tammy Wynette was not just a shooting star in country music. She was going to be one of its North Stars. So here it is, her very first number one from 1967, I Don't Want to Play House.

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4: NBC News Radio, I'm Jim Roop. President Trump says he's hitting the pause button on Project Freedom so a final agreement can possibly be reached with Iran. In the operation, the Navy escorts ships through the Strait of Hormuz. That's on hold now. Trump said the request came from Pakistan and other countries to see if an agreement with Iran could be reached. President Trump's criticizing Pope Leo again, this time accusing him of endangering a lot of Catholics, in his words. The president and the Pope have clashed publicly in the past weeks over Leo's criticism of military operations in Iran. During a recent interview with Hugh Hewitt, President Trump also suggested Pope Leo thinks it's just fine for Iran to have a nuclear weapon. The suspected gunman in the White House Correspondents Association dinner is being indicted on 4 charges. Cole Thomas Allen is facing charges for attempting to assassinate President Trump, assaulting an officer or employee of the U.S. with a deadly weapon, and 2 other firearms charges. Jim Roop, NBC News Radio.
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That's Shelley West, Jose Cuervo. It seems very appropriate to play on a Cinco de Mayo. My name is David Reed. This is WSM at Night. We are also celebrating the birthday on this May 5th of the great Tammy Wynette, the first lady of country music. 1967 was a very big year for her, her breakout year. 1968 would be the year that she released a song that would solidify her spot in the history of country music. But more than just the charts, it kind of sparked a national conversation. Some embraced it, others challenged this next song, but no one ignored it. This is the power of Tammy Wynette at its finest. The song would go on to top the country charts and reached the top 20 on the pop side. It even went to number one in the UK. It was written in mere minutes by Tammy Wynette and her producer, Billy Sherrill, but she would say it was written 15 minutes, and then she spent the rest of her life defending it. But you don't have to do it here. This is one of the greatest songs in the history of country music. It's Tammy Wynette and Stand By Your Man.

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0: That's killer. Jerry Lee Lewis and What Made Milwaukee Famous. My name is David Reed. This is WSM at Night as we celebrate Tammy Wynette on her birthday. Got plenty more great Tammy Wynette songs on the way for you and some more of those duets between her and George as well. This Saturday night, it's WSM night at the Grand Ole Opry. 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

I've lost count of the hours, and I've lost track of the days. In fact, I've lost just about everything since you went away. Everything, that is, except the memories you left me. And that's one thing that no one can mar. I don't know who you're with. I don't even know where you've gone. My only hope is that someday you might hear this song, and you'll know that I wrote it especially for you. And I love you wherever you are.

This flame in my heart is like an eternal fire, for every day it burns hotter, and every day it burns higher. And I haven't been able to put out one little flicker, not even with all of these tears. My friends think I'm crazy, and maybe I am, but I'll carry this torch just as long as I can, for someday you might just decide to come home.

That is Grand Ole Opry star Whispering Bill Anderson. And still, he will be a part of that great lineup this Saturday night for WSM night at the Grand Ole Opry. I'm looking forward to that. We would love to see you out there. 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My name is David Reed. This is WSM at Night. And tonight we are celebrating the birthday of the First Lady of Country Music, the great Tammy Wynette. Let's move forward to 1972. And the hits just kept coming for Tammy. She kept delivering. And again, this song written by Billy Sherrill and Glenn Sutton, it would go on to be her next number.

0: That is Jim Ed Brown and a little bit of Southern Lovin'. My name is David Reed. This is WSM, and tonight as we celebrate the birthday of Tammy Wynette. Got more Tammy songs on the way for you, but I wanted to remind you that this Thursday, Opry Country Classics returns. Larry Gatlin will be here as your host. The spotlight artist is Crystal Gale, with additional performances from John Foster, Dylan Carmichael, Ashlyn Kraft, and of course the Gatlin brothers themselves. 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
2: Hey, it's Charlie Matos. On the Wednesday show, we'll rewind to highlight moments from a really cool Tuesday night Opry 100 show. Speaking of the Opry, tickets to WSM Night at the Opry with Steve Warner, Michael Martin Murphy, Daly and Vincent all there. 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
1: Scattered storms continue overnight tonight and again on Wednesday. Let's take a look at the details here. I'm WSMV4 First Alert meteorologist Bree Smith. Overnight tonight, the storms will be very scattered and kind of messy in how they move across the mid-state, but a couple of them could pack some strong wind gusts, so secure anything loose. You'll be dry, largely Wednesday morning. Wednesday afternoon, another round of storms is expected, mainly south of I-40.

That's Porter and Dolly. Last thing on my mind. My name is David Reed. This is WSM at Night as we celebrate the birthday of the first lady of country music, Tammy Wynette. We are in 1976 now, and this song would be what Tammy herself called the most important song of her life. She wrote it along with Billy Sherrill and George Ritchie. It again would reach number one on the charts, and it was written during a deeply personal chapter following her divorce from George. And the song is raw and honest, but also resilient. It's more than just about heartbreak. It's about survival. This is from 1976. It's Tammy, Until I Can Make It on My Own.

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2: 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I called a voice coach, and I said, can you do anything at all for my voice? He said, yes, ma'am, I think we can.
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Grand Ole Opry star Bobby Bear, Margie's at the Lincoln Park Inn. My name is David Reed. This is WSM at 9. We will continue our celebration of Tammy Wynette on her birthday here shortly. But if you haven't tuned in lately, rediscover Route 650. It's WSM's home for the best of Americana from right here in Music City. 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

0: One Saturday night in 1925, George D. Hay invited Uncle Jimmy Thompson to the WSM studio to play some old-time fiddle tunes. And so began an American tradition we now call the Grand Ole Opry. Now, as the Opry celebrates its 100th anniversary, WSM is proud to still be the home of the world's longest-running radio show. 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
5: NBC News Radio, I'm Jim Roop. President Trump says the U.S. is pausing Project Freedom so a final agreement can be reached with Iran. In the operation, the Navy was escorting ships through the Strait of Hormuz. He says the request came from Pakistan and other countries to see if an agreement with Iran can be reached. The congressional map battle's heating up after the Supreme Court's ruling striking down Louisiana's new map. The high court called it an unconstitutional gerrymander that relied too much on race. And that's opened the door to Republican-led states redrawing their maps to favor the GOP. An FAA employee's facing legal trouble for allegedly threatening to harm President Trump by using a work computer to search his plans. Prosecutors say Dean Delachey made incriminating searches on a work device, including previous assassination attempts against Trump, and he allegedly admitted to those searches during a meeting with the Secret Service back in February. Jim Roop, NBC News Radio.
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0: WSM is more than just the music. 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

It's Naomi and Wynonna. Give it a little love. My name is David Reed. This is WSM9. We're giving a little love and a lot of love to the First Lady of Country Music, Tammy Wynette, on her birthday. This next track was the only single released from the album of the same name back in 1976. But when you're Tammy Wynette, you only need one to go all the way to number one. And that's what this song did. Written again by Billy Sherrill and George Ritchie. It's Tammy and You.

0: George and Tammy in Two Story House. My name is David Reed. This is WSM at Night. Carrying you up until 11:30 tonight. That's when we return to the golden era of the Grand Old Opry. We still got a couple more great songs on the way from George and Tammy as we celebrate Tammy's birthday today. And one of my favorite duets of theirs, probably the one they're most synonymous with as far as a husband and wife duo. And it would be one of those songs that was sadly prophetic. I got that one coming up for you next.
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and my last date with you. My name is David Reed. This is WSM at Night as we finish up our celebration of the great Tammy Wynette on her birthday. I'm going to close out with another one of those great duets with Tammy and George. And this was the one that probably defined them as a duet, written by Bobby Braddock and Ray Van Hoy. A number one for them in 1976. The story follows a wedding band from a pawn shop to a young couple in love and eventually right back to where it started. If that sounds familiar, that was the story of George and Tammy. And this is the story of the Golden Ring.

0: Oak Ridge Boys. Dream on. My name is David Reed. This is WSM at Night. About to step aside and turn you over to the golden era of the Grand Ole Opry. I'll be back with you tomorrow night at 7 p.m. for another Waylon Wednesday. Playing Waylon and all the Outlaws for you all night on Wednesday night. Go ahead and shoot me an email. I'd love to hear from you and what you want to hear tomorrow night as we play the Outlaws all night long. You can do so by reaching out to me at david@wsmradio.com. Until then, that means it's time for Willie to play me on home.
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1: Hey, it's Charlie Matos on the Wednesday show. We'll rewind to highlight moments from a really cool Tuesday night Opry 100 show. Speaking of the Opry, tickets to WSM Night at the Opry with Steve Warner, Michael Martin Murphy, Daly and Vincent all there. That is this Saturday night at 7 p.m. And we'll debut new music from a talented young singer-songwriter, Mackenzie Phipps.

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1: Scattered storms continue overnight tonight and again on Wednesday. Let's take a look at the details here. I'm WSMV4 First Alert meteorologist Bree Smith. Overnight tonight, the storms will be very scattered and kind of messy in how they move across the mid-state, but a couple of them could pack some strong wind gusts, so secure anything loose. You'll be dry, largely Wednesday morning. Wednesday afternoon, another round of storms is expected, mainly south of I-40.
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This is Hal Durham with a warm welcome to join us for another portion of the Grand Ole Opry, coming to you from the capital of country music, Nashville, Tennessee. Ready to entertain you are Roy Drusky, Bobby Bear, Miss Marion Wirth, and our special guest, Claude Gray. 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

0: How about a real big hand for Grand Ole Opry star Mr. Bobby Bear? Here he is.
1: Here from the East Coast, here's a song called The Streets of Baltimore.

did my best to bring her back to what she used to be. But I soon learned that she loved those bright lights much more than

Thank you, Bobby Bear, one of his fine RCA Victor records called The Streets of Baltimore. Great job there, Bobby. Here's a young lady here that records for the Columbia Records people. Without a doubt, one of the finest voices in the music business. Real pretty young lady, too. Sings a good song, and she's doing one of her Columbia records. So how about a real, real nice welcome for Miss Marion Wirth? There she is.

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He's had some big, big records. One of them was Another Cup of Coffee. This one right here is a song that's playing all over the country, and it's a big record. It's called I Never Had the One I Wanted. Here he is, Mr. Claude Gray, right here.

0: This young man entertained you a few minutes ago with a song about the city of Baltimore, and he's got another great song for you right now. Welcome him back to our show, Bobby Bear.
1: For all the people that have not been home lately, here's one that goes like this. 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
4: NBC News Radio, I'm Jim Roop. President Trump says he's hitting the pause button on Project Freedom so a final agreement can possibly be reached with Iran. In the operation, the Navy was escorting ships through the Strait of Hormuz. Trump says the request to pause it came from Pakistan and other countries to see if an agreement can be reached. Vivek Ramaswamy is expected to win the Republican primary for Ohio's governor. NBC News projecting he'll defeat businessman Casey Putsch. Meanwhile, polls have closed in several Indiana primaries connected with state senators who turned away President Trump's effort to redraw the congressional map in that state. So far, two Trump-backed candidates are projected to win. The suspected gunman in the White House Correspondents Association dinner shooting is being indicted on four charges. Cole Thomas Allen is facing charges for attempting to assassinate President Trump, assaulting an officer or employee of the U.S. with a deadly weapon, and two other firearms-related charges. Jim Roop, NBC News Radio.
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Well, hey there, it's Lexi Carter. Hope you're doing well tonight. I'll be here with you till 5 a.m. here on the radio, home of the Grand Ole Opry, playing some great country music like we do. 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Here's Opry star Mark Wills. 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

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We've got a couple, Legends of Country Radio, Opry 100 Radio, and Route 650, which is all Americana and Roots music all the time. So it's fun to check out some of those other stations sometimes. And this one from Caitlin Butts is often played on Route 650. Here she is with her version of The Middle.

0: 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Or maybe just your favorite country artist, and I can pick something out for you. 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
1: 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From the Springer Mountain Farms Weather Center, here's your first alert forecast.
2: Scattered storms continue overnight tonight and again on Wednesday. Let's take a look at the details here. I'm WSMV4 First Alert meteorologist Bree Smith. Overnight tonight, the storms will be very scattered and kind of messy in how they move across the mid-state, but a couple of them could pack some strong wind gusts, so secure anything loose. You'll be dry, largely Wednesday morning. Wednesday afternoon, another round of storms is expected, mainly south of I-40.

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1: We brought along a young feller who hails from down Texas way and who recently became a regular member of the Grand Ole Opry cast, Mr. George Jones. 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

Shane Prophet on WSM Radio. You can sure tell that he's influenced by Luke Combs, right? And I love it. Imitation, if it's that, is the sincerest form of flattery. That's something I was taught very early in life. I'm Lexi, and this is Twilight Wickham on WSM.

0: the late, great Keith Whitley on WSM Radio. I'm Lexi Carter, and Radio from the Heart is something we're doing on Monday nights now. I hope you got a chance to check out the first show this past Monday, but if not, Nan Kelly will be back every Monday night from 7 to 10 with Heart of the Night. 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
2: Hey, it's Charlie Matos on the Wednesday show. We'll rewind to highlight moments from a really cool Tuesday night Opry 100 show. Speaking of the Opry, tickets to WSM Night at the Opry with Steve Warner, Michael Martin Murphy, Daly and Vincent all there. That is this Saturday night at 7 p.m. And we'll debut new music from a talented young singer-songwriter, Mackenzie Phipps.
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9: NBC News Radio, I'm Tammy Trujillo. President Trump says the U.S. is pausing Project Freedom so a final agreement can possibly be reached with Iran. In the operation, the Navy was escorting ships through the Strait of Hormuz. Trump said their request to pause the project came from Pakistan and other countries. Iran called Project Freedom a violation of the current ceasefire. The suspected gunman in the White House Correspondents Association dinner shooting is being indicted on four charges, including attempting to assassinate President Trump. Cole Allen has not yet entered a plea. Drivers in California will soon have a new way to let people know they're massive fans of Disneyland with special license plates. State officials say the special theme plates will raise money for children's hospitals across the state. Once 7,500 people sign up on the pre-order list, the DMV will start creating the designs. Generic numbered plates will cost $50. Personalized plates will go for $103. Tammy Trujillo, NBC News Radio.
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That's Russell Dickerson on WSM Radio. He's playing a show here in Nashville at the Ascend Amphitheater this weekend, which is newly refreshed. It is now owned by Opry Entertainment, which is, of course, our parent company as well. So we're proud for that to be part of our family now. And it had its big opening weekend last weekend with two shows from Bailey Zimmerman. So if you want to go see Russell Dickerson,

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Always one great country song after another. I'm Lexi Carter, keeping you company throughout the late night hours here in Music City. Now, Kacey Musgraves recently put out a brand new album, and it is so good. She's also heading out on tour later this year, and she's released this one to country radio as a single. Here's new music from Kacey now with Loneliest Girl on WSM.

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1: We have the boy here with us today, boys, who is responsible for all the commotion. Let's give a nice big welcome to the old boy from Alabama, that big, long, tall, lanky, lean Hank Williams. What do you say, boy?
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0: 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Hi, I'm Lexi Carter, and that was Easton Corbin taking you back a bit, what, the early 2000s, right? We love to be able to play with for you all of the different country music from across the decades. It's something we're pretty proud of here at the radio home of the Grand Ole Opry. And we've got a very special guest coming to join us on WSM this Friday. The one and only Delilah will be live on air with Aaron at 5 o'clock on Friday evening. And she's going to be talking about her trailblazing radio career, her connection to country music, and she'll even be helping play some of her favorite country songs as she shares some stories behind each one. And then later that night, she'll be a special guest announcer on the Grand Ole Opry. 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
6: Scattered storms continue overnight tonight and again on Wednesday. Let's take a look at the details here. I'm WSMV4 First Alert meteorologist Bree Smith. Overnight tonight, the storms will be very scattered and kind of messy in how they move across the mid-state, but a couple of them could pack some strong wind gusts, so secure anything loose. You'll be dry, largely Wednesday morning. Wednesday afternoon, another round of storms is expected, mainly south of I-40.

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0: No hard feelings from Old Dominion on WSM. I'm Lexi Carter. We're really looking forward to Saturday night at the Opry this week, as it's WSM night at the Grand Ole Opry. We've got Opry stars Dalian Vincent and Steve Warner performing, along with Michael Martin Murphy, Sierra Hull, Carter Faith, and more. 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
2: Hey, it's Charlie Matos on the Wednesday show. We'll rewind to highlight moments from a really cool Tuesday night Opry 100 show. Speaking of the Opry, tickets to WSM night at the Opry with Steve Warner, Michael Martin Murphy, Daly and Vincent all there. That is this Saturday night at 7 p.m. And we'll debut new music from a talented young singer-songwriter, Mackenzie Phipps.
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5: NBC News Radio, I'm Tammy Trujillo. Secretary of State Marco Rubio says Iran's blockade of the Strait of Hormuz is desperate. With White House Press Secretary Caroline Levitt on maternity leave, Rubio stepped in Tuesday telling reporters the U.S. will not let Iran hold the global economy hostage. Indiana voters are delivering a dramatic set of results in a series of state Senate primaries that drew national attention after President Trump urged red states to pursue new GOP-leaning congressional maps ahead of the midterms. A majority of those Trump targeted ended up being defeated. Meanwhile, in Ohio, voters finalized their November matchups in closely watched contests for the U.S. House, U.S. Senate, and the governor's office. The top seven candidates in the race for California governor faced off in another debate with less than a month to go before the primary. Most of the latest polls show Republican Steve Hilton and Democrat Javier Becerra leading the race, but it's still considered wide open with a large number of undecided voters. Tammy Trujillo, NBC News Radio.
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That's the latest from Luke Combs with Be By You. Now, June will be here before you know it, and you know CMA Fest is coming to Nashville. 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

0: Just singing a song about a tractor. No big deal. That is Opry star Craig Morgan here on WSM. And speaking of the Opry, Opry Country Classics is coming up Thursday night. Larry Gatlin is your host. We've got the spotlight artist as Crystal Gale. She's absolutely incredible, stunning, and her voice still sounds so beautiful. 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Celebrating those songs you love, the ones that made you fall in love with country music in the first place, right? 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
7: Scattered storms continue overnight tonight and again on Wednesday. Let's take a look at the details here. I'm WSMV4 First Alert meteorologist Bree Smith. Overnight tonight, the storms will be very scattered and kind of messy in how they move across the mid-state, but a couple of them could pack some strong wind gusts, so secure anything loose. You'll be dry, largely Wednesday morning. Wednesday afternoon, another round of storms is expected, mainly south of I-40.

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1: And I invited a fellow over who seems to be the hottest new name in the field of country music. And tonight, he becomes a permanent member of the Grand Ole Opry, Johnny Cash.
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WSM Radio. Always one great country song after another. I'm Lexi, and Bailey Zimmerman had two big shows at the Ascend Amphitheater in downtown Nashville this past weekend. It was the first two shows of a all-new, renovated Ascend Amphitheater. So I hope you got a chance to go to the show. It was a big celebration for Bailey Zimmerman as he is just launching into the next phase of his career. Got to headline those shows, and that's a big deal. Here's Bailey now with Religiously on WSM Radio.

0: WSM Radio. Warren for the Wind. That is Ella Langley, of course, on WSM. I'm Lexi, and I'm always here with you, midnight to 5, on the radio home of the Opry. Don't forget that Mother's Day is coming up this weekend, and I was doing a little show prep, looking up some cool things happening in country music this week, and countrynow.com has the ultimate Mother's Day gift guide for moms who love concerts and country music. And as you would expect, there's cowboy boots on there, sandals, some really cool outfits, and other things that you would end up bringing with you to a concert. Sometimes it's a bag, and sometimes it's one of those fans that spray water on you, and so much more. So go check out my friends at countrynow.com if you need some ideas for your country-loving mama for Mother's Day.
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2: Hey, it's Charlie Matos. On the Wednesday show, we'll rewind to highlight moments from a really cool Tuesday night Opry 100 show. Speaking of the Opry, tickets to WSM Night at the Opry with Steve Warner, Michael Martin Murphy, Daly and Vincent all there. That is this Saturday night at 7 p.m. And we'll debut new music from a talented young singer-songwriter, Mackenzie Phipps.
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5: NBC News Radio, I'm Tammy Trujillo. President Trump may not have been on the ballot, but his presence was felt in Indiana on Tuesday. Interest in Indiana's races grew after Trump endorsed 7 GOP primary challengers to Republican state senators who voted against a redistricting plan last year. 5 of the 7 lawmakers facing Trump-backed challengers lost their primaries on Tuesday. The president's putting Project Freedom on hold in the hope of reaching an agreement with Iran. In the operation, the Navy was escorting ships through the Strait of Hormuz. Trump said the request came from Pakistan and several other countries. Iran called Project Freedom a violation of the current ceasefire. NASA's Artemis II moon missions credited with boosting tourism for Florida's Space Coast. The Space Coast Office of Tourism said a new record was set last month with over 345,000 visitors the week of the launch. That helped generate over $40 million in local spending. Tammy Trujillo, NBC News Radio.
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I'm Lexi, and I'll be here with you till 5 a.m. We've got music this hour from some of your favorite country stars, Josh Turner, Patti Loveless, Carly Pearce, Alan Jackson, and more all coming up for you. 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

0: Traveling Soldier from the Chicks on WSM Radio. Just a few weeks away from Memorial Day. Can you believe it? You know, winter feels so long sometimes. And then as soon as spring hits, time really starts to speed up a little bit. And it's just because we get busier, you know? But we hope that you'll find a way to give back and show your appreciation for those who have made the ultimate sacrifice for us and our freedoms here in the great United States. I'm Lexi, and our morning show is with you each and every weekday morning, 5:30 till 10 on the radio, and you can watch along on CircleCountry.com from 8 till 9, or you can check out one of our social media live streams to see it all go down in our new studios in the Roy Acuff House on the Opry Plaza. 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Now, Bill Cody is out for a bit, but Kelly Sutton and Charlie Maddox are holding it down every weekday morning, chatting with some of our favorite country hit makers and tomorrow's stars, and even the legendary members of the Grand Ole Opry. 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What more could you ask for? That's on Coffee, Country, and Cody, each and every weekday morning here on WSM Radio.
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1: From the Springer Mountain Farms Weather Center, here's your first alert forecast.
12: Scattered storms continue overnight tonight and again on Wednesday. Let's take a look at the details here. I'm WSMV4 First Alert meteorologist Bree Smith. Overnight tonight, the storms will be very scattered and kind of messy in how they move across the mid-state, but a couple of them could pack some strong wind gusts, so secure anything loose. You'll be dry, largely Wednesday morning. Wednesday afternoon, another round of storms is expected, mainly south of I-40.

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Always one great country song after another. You've got to stand for something. That is Aaron Tippin, of course, on the radio home of the Opry, WSM Radio. I'm Lexi Carter. I've got music coming up from Patti Loveless plus Carly Pierce. Here's Jackson Dean now with Fearless on WSM Radio.

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1: That is Grand Ole Opry star Carly Pearce with one that gets you right in the feels every time you hear it. And does it for me anyway. Hopefully you're feeling something because that's what country music is all about. I'm Lexi Carter and I hope you'll join us on Sunday night for another episode of the American Songster Radio Show with Grammy Award winning artist Dom Flemons and his wife and co-host Vania Kennard. 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
3: Hey, it's Charlie Matos. On the Wednesday show, we'll rewind to highlight moments from a really cool Tuesday night Opry 100 show. Speaking of the Opry, tickets to WSM Night at the Opry with Steve Warner, Michael Martin Murphy, Daly and Vincent all there. That is this Saturday night at 7 p.m. And we'll debut new music from a talented young singer-songwriter, Mackenzie Phipps.
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10: NBC News Radio, I'm Mark Mayfield. President Trump says the U.S. is pausing Project Freedom in order to allow for an agreement to possibly be reached with Iran. In the operation, the Navy was escorting ships through the Strait of Hormuz. Tax day was 3 weeks ago, and statistically, you have already spent your return. Retenis explains.
11: According to the IRS filing season statistics, the average IRS tax return this year was about $3,400. Experience says 37% of us used that refund for debt reduction, 22% put it in savings. And a surprising twist, only 8% used that money for fun stuff, like vacations and dinners out. That money didn't sit long. More than half of us spent it within 2 weeks. I'm Bree Tennis.
10: And new research shows that traveling can help with anti-aging so long as it's not a stressful or unsafe trip. Mark Mayfield, NBC News Radio.
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I'm with you, Shaboozy. 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

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It's crazy how many songs we've got in our music library here at WSM Radio. 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But we're keeping you company throughout the overnights. And I'm Lexi Carter. Thanks for listening tonight and every night. Soon to be a new member of the Country Music Hall of Fame, here's the one and only Tim McGraw with Humble and Kind on WSM Radio.

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0: Carter Faith and Betty on WSM Radio. She's an Opry Next Stage artist, and she's performing this Saturday night on the Grand Ole Opry with performances from Steve Warner, Dalian Vincent, Whisperin' Bill Anderson, Henry Cho, and others. 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
3: Scattered storms continue overnight tonight and again on Wednesday. Let's take a look at the details here. I'm WSMV4 First Alert Meteorologist Bree Smith. Overnight tonight, the storms will be very scattered and kind of messy in how they move across the mid-state, but a couple of them could pack some strong wind gusts, so secure anything loose. You'll be dry, largely Wednesday morning. Wednesday afternoon, another round of storms is expected, mainly south of I-40.

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such a great song. I Never Knew Love from Doug Stone, taking you back to the 90s on WSM Radio. I'm Lexi Carter. Good morning. We're just about finished with our time together, but I'll be here with you for a few more minutes as we get ready for WSM's Bluegrass Breakfast. That's coming up at 5. 30 minutes of nothing but the best bluegrass music in the world. 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

0: Mama, He's Crazy. Ugh. Great song, but even better when it has those two voices on it, right? Lainey Wilson and Dolly Parton. That's from the Judds tribute album that came out a few years back, and it's just so good. So I had to share it with you here on WSM Radio. In Dolly Parton news, she had to postpone or cancel her Las Vegas residency shows because she's still recovering. And you know what? The older we get, the longer it takes to recover, but she looks great and sounds great and seems in good spirits, and that is all that matters because she is Tennessee's sweetheart. We couldn't go on without her. I'm Lexi Carter, and I hope you're doing well today. Thanks for letting me keep you company throughout the overnights here on WSM Radio. Stick around. WSM's Bluegrass Breakfast is on the way next, and then our morning show will be here 5:30 till 10 to keep you entertained on the radio. 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
2: Hey, it's Charlie Matos on the Wednesday show. We'll rewind to highlight moments from a really cool Tuesday Night Opry 100 show. Speaking of the Opry, tickets to WSM Night at the Opry with Steve Warner, Michael Martin Murphy, Daly and Vincent all there. 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
4: Hey, I'm Zach Bennett in for Bill Cody, and this is the Pure American Country Radio Minute. And on this date 20 years ago, Carrie Underwood graduated from Northeastern State University in Oklahoma, which is pretty cool when you think about the timing. She had just won American Idol the year before. Her career was already taking off, and most people in that spot probably would have just quit on college. But Carrie didn't. She went back, finished the job, and graduated magna cum laude in mass communications. And what I really like about that part of Carrie's story is what it says about her before the superstardom fully locked in. She didn't treat school like some disposable pre-fame chapter. She saw it through. And according to reporting at the time, she even avoided doing interviews that day because she didn't want to ruin the ceremony for everybody else. That's the kind of move that tells you a lot about a person. Before Carrie Underwood became one of the biggest women in modern country music, she was still making sure to finish what she started. I'm Zach Bennett in for Bill Cody. 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
10: NBC News Radio, I'm Mark Mayfield. President Trump is pausing a key U.S. naval operation in the Strait of Hormuz. The president says Project Freedom, aimed at escorting commercial ships through the vital waterway, is on hold due to progress in diplomatic talks. But Iranian state media is claiming victory, saying the U.S. backed down. FBI Director Kash Patel criticizing Arizona authorities for keeping the FBI out of the early stages of the Nancy Guthrie investigation. Here's Jim Roop.
11: Patel tells Sean Hannity that the Bureau offered help immediately but was excluded from things for 4 days. Pima County Sheriff Chris Nanos rejects that claim, saying an FBI task force member was notified the night Guthrie disappeared. Nanos emphasizing that both his department and the Guthrie family promptly contacted the FBI. I'm Jim Roop.
10: And Commerce Secretary Howard Lutnick testifies before the House Oversight Committee looking into the Jeffrey Epstein investigation today. Mark Mayfield, NBC News Radio.
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1: Now we introduce our guest act for this evening on the Grand Ole Opry, Bill Monroe and his Bluegrass Boys from up in dear old Kentucky. And the number's a hot one, the New Skinner Blues. 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
3: Scattered storms continue overnight tonight and again on Wednesday. Let's take a look at the details here. I'm WSMV4 First Alert Meteorologist Bree Smith. Overnight tonight, the storms will be very scattered and kind of messy in how they move across the mid-state, but a couple of them could pack some strong wind gusts, so secure anything loose. You'll be dry, largely Wednesday morning. Wednesday afternoon, another round of storms is expected, mainly south of I-40.

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from 1992, music from Chris LeDoux, a little help from Garth Brooks there, and What You Gonna Do With the Cowboy? Well, I thought, let's play the song that inspired that collaboration, because that worn-out tape of Chris LeDoux introduced that name to a lot of people, I think. It did, at least it did to me. This is Garth, the very first time you ever heard him on the radio with Much Too Young. And, whew, I'm kind of much too old to feel this demo. Not quite the same, just... Happy Wednesday.

Big old hit from Megan Maroney. That is Beautiful Things on WSM. 30 years ago today, May of 2026, Shania, number one on the country charts, and she is hosting the ACM Awards in about a week and a half.

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4: NBC News Radio, I'm Michael Kastner. Iranian state media says President Trump has backed down in the Strait of Hormuz. Trump on Tuesday said the U.S. was pausing its military operation, Project Freedom, which was intended to help guide commercial ships through the critical waterway. Iran responded to the news on state-run media, claiming the U.S. failed to achieve its objectives in Hormuz. Secretary of State Marco Rubio says his upcoming meeting with Pope Leo isn't meant to smooth things over between the pontiff and the president. While filling in for Press Secretary Caroline Leavitt while she's on maternity leave, Rubio said he plans to talk to the Pope about getting humanitarian aid to Cuba through the church and other topics. The lineup for this year's Austin City Limits Music Festival is out now. Charlie XCX, Rufus Du Sol, and 21 Pilots will headline both weekends of the Texas Festival. Passes are on sale today. Michael Kastner, NBC News Radio.
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6: I'm WSMV4 First Alert Meteorologist Stefano DiPietro. Keep the umbrella with you today. Late this morning into the afternoon, a few showers and even a rumble of thunder. Highs are in the 70s today. The risk of a strong thunderstorm tonight, mainly west of I-65, with gusty winds and heavy downpours being the main concern. Tomorrow, another First Alert weather day with the risk of strong storms along and south of Interstate 40. Temperatures stay in the 60s. Any thunderstorm through tomorrow afternoon could produce some damaging winds and heavier downpours, and localized flooding is possible in poor drainage areas.
7: We've got rain here on the Opry Plaza, and I had some pretty good showers driving in. It looks like it's going to stay wet for at least the next couple of hours, and then by about 8:30, we'll get a little bit of a break and then more rain coming throughout the day. 56 degrees now in America's Music City.
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7: Well, welcome in. I'm Charlie Maddox. Billy Boy taking some time off. We've got music on the way from Opry stars Clint Black, Kelsey Ballerini, Keith Urban as well, and a rewind of the Opry stage last night from a really cool Tuesday night show.

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0: Now, the Opry Rewind, an exclusive performance from the show that made country music famous, the Grand Ole Opry, on WSM.
1: This song is actually one that's not out yet. It comes out this Friday. So if you like it, yeah, I'm like, woo, we get cheers. And it's on my brand new album that I just announced yesterday that comes out in August, on August 14th. So go pre-save it. Okay, but this song is called High School Sweetheart. Let's do it. It's not what you think, I don't think.

0: That's out this Friday. Thank you so much. So good to see y'all for 10 times now. I appreciate y'all. Have a good night. Be safe.
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8: Coming up in about an hour, tickets to WSM Night at the Opry. That is this Saturday night. Steve Warner's going to be there. Michael Martin Murphy back on the Opry stage. Daly and Vincent, Carter Faith, Henry Cho, Sierra Hull, Scotty Hastings. It's going to be a really fun night. And the cool part is you'll get to hear a lot of voices at the podium that don't normally get to work Opry shows. Annie Nye will be there. Amber Anderson. David Reed from our evening show, of course. Zach Bennett, Lexi Carter, Eric Markham. It's going to be a really fun night, and what a lineup. So we'll do that in about an hour. 7:20 this morning. Tickets to WSM Night at the Opry. Music on the way from Bailey Zimmerman. Got some Wade Hayes. And sending out some Jukebox Junkie music from Kenny Mellons to my buddy Eddie McDougal. Good morning, Eddie.

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0: great Hayes music on America's Country Station, WSM, and classic music from Kenny Mellons before that. This guy kicked off the season at Ascend Amphitheater downtown this past weekend with sold-out shows on Friday and Saturday night. This is Bailey Zimmerman.
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3: Good Wednesday morning. This is Holly Thompson with your WSMV 4 News Update. Tennessee lawmakers are back at the Capitol this morning for a special legislative session focused on congressional redistricting. Lawmakers spent hours kicking off the session yesterday that could eventually reshape Tennessee's congressional map. Now, the session comes after a recent U.S. Supreme Court ruling that limits how race can be used when drawing district lines. Several Republican-backed bills moving through the House and Senate could pave the way for new district lines ahead of Tennessee's primary elections. Democrats rallied Tuesday, accusing Republicans of trying to weaken Memphis's Democratic voting power, specifically District 9, the state's only Democratic congressional district. Republican leaders say no final maps have been circulated yet and say the process is still unfolding through the legislature. Democrats argued the new maps will disenfranchise black voters in Memphis. Now, lawmakers are expected back in committee meetings later today as debates over those potential maps continues. U.S. Marshals are now helping in the search for Craig Berry, the retired Special Forces veteran accused of shooting his wife there in Stewart County. Berry is wanted for attempted second-degree murder. He was last seen in Dover in the area of Old Paris Landing and River Trace Road. The sheriff's office says Berry has extensive training in survival tactics. They say he is armed with at least one gun and is believed to have taken extra ammunition. The sheriff's office, again, working with the U.S. Marshals Service to find Berry this morning. And a free parade will kick off tonight in Murfreesboro, hosting American Idol top three finalist and Murfreesboro native Jordan McCullough. The parade kicks off at 4 p.m., rain or shine. A free live concert starts at 6 in the Siegel Indoor Soccer Complex. Now, you cannot bring a bag or purse to the concert, and metal detectors will be set up at the venue. You can follow updates on these stories and the latest on your First Alert forecast. 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

0: o'clock this morning that'll get everybody wet. And then we got a break at least through lunchtime where all the rain has moved south of us. We'll see how the rest of the afternoon plays out. But 56 right now, obviously mostly cloudy here in Nashville. Let's start with baseball and another win for the Braves. Last night in Seattle, Atlanta takes game two of their three-game series with the Mariners 5-4. Matt Olson hit the game-winning home run in the top of the ninth. Bryce Elder pitched six strong innings to get the win. Oh, actually didn't get the win, but he did pitch very well. The win didn't come until the ninth, obviously. Braves and Mariners wrap up that series at 3 this afternoon. How about the Yankees? They won 15 of their last 17 games. They beat Texas last night 7-4. Jazz Chisholm, Ryan McMahon with home runs for New York. Cubbies playing great ball, too. Chicago made it 7 wins in a row. They beat the Reds 3-2. Michael Busch, the hero, he had the tying home run in the bottom of the eighth. Then he had the game-winning walk-off RBI in the ninth for the Cubs. Reds have lost 5 in a row. And the Nashville Sounds started a 6-game road trip with the 7-5 win at Louisville. Rhys Hoskins on a rehab assignment with a home run and a double in that ball game. We'll go through all the NBA and NHL playoff action, and not a good night for Nashville SC in Monterrey, Mexico on Cinco de Mayo. We'll tell you about that at 7 o'clock.
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0: A little after 8 o'clock this morning, excited to visit with Mackenzie Phipps. She's been a guest with us before, but she's got a great new single out just in time for Mother's Day. In fact, kind of dedicated to the memory of her mom. And she was part of Season 28 on The Voice, Team Snoop Dogg. Can't wait to hear her stories about being on Snoop. She's playing Margaritaville in Old Red later this month as well. That's a little after 8 o'clock. And again, a reminder, 7:20 this morning, your tickets to WSM Night at the Opry. That's this Saturday night. Steve Warner, Michael Martin Murphy, Daly and Vincent Carter, Faith, Henry Cho, Sierra Hull, Scotty Hasting, and hopefully you will do that at 7:20. Music on the way from Opry star and Hall of Famer Randy Travis, Opry star Sarah Evans as well. But this is the latest from Kelsey Hart. It's a big hit for him called Fireworks.

Opry star Sarah Evans on the radio home of the Opry, WSM. This guy's got membership in the Opry and the Country Music Hall of Fame. This is Randy Travis on WSM.

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And Saturday is WSM night at the Opry. Your tickets in about 20 minutes. This guy's going to be there. He's an Opry star, and he's a songwriter Hall of Famer and a musician Hall of Famer. Mr. Warner? 6 months.

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9: NBC News Radio, I'm Michael Kastner. President Trump is pressing pause on Project Freedom in order to allow for more diplomatic efforts to play out with Iran. The operation, announced just hours before, saw the U.S. Navy escorting ships through the Strait of Hormuz. Iranian state media says President Trump is backed down. Secretary of State Marco Rubio says other parts of the world are suffering more at the pump than the U.S. Addressing reporters at the White House Tuesday, Rubio said while the U.S. doesn't rely on foreign imports for gas, we are vulnerable to global prices. New research shows that banning cell phones in schools has improved student mental well-being, but it hasn't improved test scores. More from Tammy Trujillo.
10: The nonprofit National Bureau of Economic Research looked at thousands of schools and found that grades and attendance haven't improved. About two-thirds of the states have laws limiting the use of cell phones on campus in some form or another.
9: Michael Kastner, NBC News Radio.
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12: I'm WSMV4 First Alert meteorologist Stefano DiPietro. Keep the umbrella with you today. Late this morning into the afternoon, a few showers and even a rumble of thunder. Highs are in the 70s today. The risk of a strong thunderstorm tonight, mainly west of I-65, with gusty winds and heavy downpours being the main concern. Tomorrow, another First Alert weather day with the risk of strong storms along and south of Interstate 40. Temperatures stay in the 60s. Any thunderstorm through tomorrow afternoon could produce some damaging winds and heavier downpours. Some localized flooding is possible in poor drainage areas.
13: Well, I know three of us are very concerned about the weather forecast for the rest of the day. We all have tickets to go see Bruno Mars tonight, and that is in a big open-air stadium.
14: Should have bought the club seats.
13: All right, right now, 55 degrees. Not a lot of rain out here, but we've got more on the way. So we are in the middle of a big dry pocket of air. We've got more moving through us, heavier stuff really to the south of us. So keep an eye to the sky if you're headed out on the roads today. Here's what's happening in sports with Charlie Maddox. We're talking soccer.
15: We are. Yes. And, I think because we disrespected them and did not pronounce the team name correctly, they beat us last night in Monterrey, Mexico.
13: Or so, it could have been that they were, home turf and it was
15: on Cinco de Mayo.
13: Cinco de Mayo.
15: Well, fine, if you want to go that way. But okay. I'm superstitious. It was Tigres or Tigres, depending on how one would like to pronounce it. 1-0 over the boys in gold. Only goal came in the 67th minute. So great run through the Champions Cup, but there will be no championship game for Nashville SC. MLS action back this weekend. They're home at Geodis Park against the New England Revolution. NBA playoffs, second round underway. Detroit and Oklahoma City winners last night in game one of their respective series. Cade Cunningham had 23 as the Pistons beat the Cavaliers, and Chet Holmgren had 24 and 12 rebounds to lead Oklahoma City over Los Angeles. Colorado Avalanche beat the Wild 5-2. Colorado now leads that second round series 2-0 in the NHL playoffs. And in baseball, the Braves, after losing one, back to their winning ways. Matt Olson, game-winning home run, top of the ninth, as they beat the Mariners 5-4. Yankees keep winning, too, 7-4 over Texas. And the Cubbies have won 6 in a row. They could make it 7 in a row as they beat the Reds by the score of 3-2. That went 10 innings. And that's sports.
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13: Well, we're waking up to some cloudy skies out here on our Opry Plaza. Last night, a little bit of rain, but overall a raucous night at the big old uproar over here beside me. It was an incredible show. We had John Party, we had Ernest, we had Ashley Cook, we had Stephanie Urbina Jones with a full mariachi band that came in from Texas.
15: Please tell me John did tequila little time, right?
13: On Cinco de Mayo. Okay. Of course.
15: I would have been disappointed if he did.
13: No, it was truly just an incredible night last night. So thank you to everybody that came out to the Grand Ole Opry. Did a little surprise in the middle of it. Got to hang out with Jordan McCullough, who is now top 3 on American Idol. And I caught up with him over at Belmont yesterday. Just a great day. Busy, busy day, but good day.
15: Yeah, Holly in her news mentioned they got the parade today. And then he's doing a show at MTSU afterwards, I think.
13: They're going to do a show. It got moved to the Spiegel Soccer Center.
15: Yes, that's what she said. I didn't know what that meant, but that's what she said.
13: Spiegel High School. Or is it Siegel? Siegel. I'm sorry. I said Spiegel.
15: Not still at MTSU.
13: It's over there. Yes. Siegel High School.
15: Yeah, somewhere. You're fine.
13: But it's inside now because they were going to do everything outside and they just thought, it's probably going to rain. So if you want to go out and support Jordan McCullough, our hometown guy, still on American Idol, top 3, go do it. Just catching up with him yesterday, I said, you never really look nervous on the stage. And he goes, I'm not. I'm never nervous on the stage. It's after that I get nervous.
15: Really? Because of the voting?
13: He said after and before, he said the most comfortable place for me is on stage.
15: Wow. Well, he sings for God every Sunday. So
13: yes, he does.
15: Singing for the judges can't be that hard, right?
13: Very true. Different type of judge.
15: That's true.
13: Yeah. Well, good morning, Amber Anderson, with your cute hat on.
17: Good morning.
13: Is that the St. Jude hat?
17: Yes.
13: Oh, I like that one.
15: Oh, it's a J. My brain read it as an L, like it was St. Louis.
17: No, St. Jude.
15: Yeah, okay. You could be in Philly at St. Joe's. It would work there, too.
17: Oh, yeah. Are they green?
15: No, so much for that. Okay. Never mind. Just stick with St. Jude.
17: I was like, aren't they maroon?
15: Yeah, they're maroon. Yeah, okay. Yeah. Nobody wears their actual colors anymore, though. So
17: it's true.
15: I got a call. My cousin called me that he goes, why are the Red Sox wearing yellow? And I'm like, oh, that's the City Connect. He goes, what's that? And it's a long story. It's just a way to sell more stuff.
17: I was about to say, it's just a way to make more money.
15: Yeah.
13: That's okay. People are doing it.
15: Oh, yeah.
13: They buy it. They like the merch.
15: Yeah. Shop.opry.com if you'd like to purchase some Opry merch.
13: Prime examples of merch. How many different things did we have from Stagecoach?
17: A lot.
15: Yeah, but those were free. That's the best kind.
13: Not all.
17: She purchased.
15: Oh.
13: You did too? Hats. We got hats.
17: Oh, that's right.
13: We got really cute hats. We got, I got a sweatshirt. I got a Stagecoach sweatshirt for Reese. She has one from every year now. So.
15: Really?
13: I think so.
15: Well, that's cool.
13: Yeah. I was like, well, now I got to do it. And they'd sold out and we had to go stock the merch stand the very last night trying to find one leftover sweatshirt.
17: Literally, they had like one box.
13: Yeah.
17: That they were just like,
13: it was cold that night. People were buying them as fast as they could.
15: Oh, they luck out on that kind of night, right?
13: Mm-hmm. Yeah. Yes. Yeah, yeah, yeah. All right. I'm going to give you an update on who's going to be on the American Idol finale from the country world. there have been some developments there that I think are pretty exciting.
15: Okay.
13: So we'll talk all about that coming up. Also, a contest. You could win tickets to WSM Night at the Opry. It's happening this Saturday night. Steve Warner, Michael Martin Murphy, Dalian Vincent, Carter Faith, Henry Cho, Sierra Hull, Scotty Hastings, and you get to hear a lot of your favorite WSM voices right there at the podium. So that's coming up in just a few minutes. We're going to rewind to the stage of the Grand Ole Opry with Ernest from last night. But we're starting off on a good vibe. It's Be Her with Ella Langley.

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2: And Willie's birthday was last week, 93 years old. I ain't saying I'm going to do it justice, but by God, I'm going to sing it. This is called Angel Flying Too Close to the Ground. If you had not had fallen, I would not have found you. Angel flying too close to the ground.

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0: y'all so much. Thank you, Grand Ole Opry. I love you. 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
1: Good morning, everybody. Welcome in. It's Coffee, Country, and Cody. And we're just having full-on discussions. First of all, we also need to say, if you have any remedies to get rid of ants, please let us know. Because we've been battling our ant infestation. We've had an exterminator come over. And they have sprayed. Amber just killed one with her shoe. Good job. Way to go.
9: Wow, that's awesome. A little overkill, but okay.
10: I wasn't going to use my hand.
9: Yeah, I wiped out a whole series of them this morning. I think
1: they've really come into their own.
10: They're back.
1: They've really come into their own. And I've always heard, I don't know if this is true or not, but I have always heard that if you kill one of the ants, that the others go out looking for their comrades, so it's probably not good to kill one because then you're just going to have more.
9: All right. Well, I got about 200 of them this morning.
1: Oh, so, great. Okay. Yeah. Good times.
11: As I'm looking over.
1: Yeah. So if you have any ant remedies, that'd be great.
9: They're sending out the troops. The troops.
1: The
9: again.
1: Troops are coming.
9: Yeah.
1: Okay. Yeah. That's all good right. stuff. So yeah, let us know. We'll be looking for those, especially if there are some like non-toxic ones. That'd be great. We'd like that a lot. But we're also talking about what's been going on with American Idol.
9: Remember the Dusty Slay routine? He used to do. He used to sell pesticides.
1: Oh, that's right.
9: And people, and actually, that's the Amber method. I want to kill the bugs, but not hurt the plants. What do you got? He goes, how about a shoe? So there you go, the shoe.
1: Dusty, if you're listening this morning, give us a call. We'd really like to pick your brain for just a few minutes.
9: Spectracide is who he used to work for.
1: Does anyone have his number? Because that would be hysterical if we just did a call in with Dusty Slay to talk about how to kill ants.
9: He's got a one-month-old baby, so I don't know.
1: He's probably awake.
9: Or desperately asleep.
1: Or desperately asleep. Correct. Okay. So let us know all about what's going on with the ant situation in your house. Do you have an infestation? Have you battled one? We would love to hear from you. Also, get ready, American Idol, because we got a lot of country folks that are going to be a part of the finale. Brad Paisley is going to be on the show.
9: Oh, cool.
1: As is Leanne Womack.
9: So is the finale the next stop now that they've cut to three? Oh, okay.
1: Ooh, yeah.
9: This is exciting.
1: So very exciting. Jordan McCullough back in town. He is going to be in Murfreesboro today, and they've got a lot of festivities, but he came by to see us last night. So a little special moment. I don't want to ruin it, but make sure that you're watching on Monday, because I think the Opry is going to be prominently featured.
9: Oh, cool. Well, if you were listening last night, you would know, right?
1: Okay. But if you weren't listening, that's on you. You gotta mm-hmm. make sure that you're listening. We were just talking about what is something that your family treats completely normal. Like, this is so normal for your family, but everyone else would be like, that is bizarre. Something that your family does that they treat completely normal, but you know it's not. It's the weirdest thing. Who wants to go first?
9: Well, I think Annie has to go first.
1: Annie.
12: Well, there are, like, I feel like every family has tons of weird stuff. So mm-hmm. I didn't really know what angle to go for with this.
1: Okay.
12: But growing up, I had a sweet black lab named Darla, and my parents would rub her chest and her belly, you know, and they would sing a little song that they made up together. They somehow made it up on the fly together. They do that. Actually, maybe that's the weird thing. Mm-hmm. They do this thing where they're like, sing. And then, like, they're just, like, riffing off each other.
9: Is it always the same song, or is it...
12: chest rubbing, yes, it was always the same song, and okay. The song went like this.
1: Okay.
12: It's chesty belly time, it's chesty belly time, it's chesty belly time, it's chesty belly time. And then they'd rub her chest and her belly, and I could hear them through different parts of the house, like...
9: So sweet.
12: I would be in my room and I could hear the tune and I'd be like, oh, they're singing to the dog.
1: Did they ever sing to you?
12: Not like they didn't do that. Mm. They didn't rub my chesty belly, but yeah, they probably sung to me. My mom named 10 songs she used to sing to me when I was a baby.
9: Aww. I used to sing all my love into Jackson when he was really little.
12: Singing to a baby is fine, normal, and fun.
13: Mm-hmm. Yeah, my dad used to sing to me all the time. Mm.
12: Writing a song for petting your dog is so different and weird.
9: But you've seen the reels where, like, the dog is just staring and, like, the commentary is, the spare did the meal tonight, no heated up in the microwave, no special song, no extra water, just... food on the floor like I'm some kind of animal. You know, you've seen those. Right?
12: Yes. I love so those. They're funny.
9: So your family, they'd be very happy with your family.
12: She was probably wondering when people pet her why they weren't singing in tune. Yeah.
9: It's like, what's going on here?
1: Sweet also, can we just back up? Because people get paid a lot of money in this town to riff off of each other and make up songs.
12: Mm-hmm. So true. Not these songs.
1: I don't know. It's got to start somewhere. Ed Sheeran always says you got to get that, like, all of the rust out first. So maybe they were just like getting some of this rust out. Maybe they need to come to town and be songwriters.
12: Yeah, maybe I should sit with them and see what they've really got in there.
1: Mm-hmm. You should. You should dig. Could do the see what's
12: a parent song.
9: Tom and Claudia, the loop tour.
12: Yeah.
1: I remember we used to sing Therese when it was bath time when she was little. We would. It was kind of like that. It's bath time. We said it's bath. Time.
12: That's
1: B-A-T-H, bath time. Because we were also teaching her how to read.
12: That's really cute.
9: That's good, though.
1: Yeah. And she would get so excited. Like, that was a big deal.
12: I'm sure everyone's family's got, like, little songs or little, like, what's it called? A vocal stem.
13: Yeah.
1: Oh.
12: Like, you make your own up, probably, within families, like vocal stems.
1: You're right. What did your dad sing to you? Now, first of all, we have to caveat. Amber's dad is a really good singer. That's like, awesome. He sings at church. He sings in front of people. He sings for gatherings. People want him there. They ask him to come and sing.
13: For gatherings.
1: So,
12: his version of Chesty Belly would be great.
1: Yeah, his version of Chesty Belly would be amazing.
13: Oh, yeah. I know. These weren't made up songs. We're singing, like, I have a video of me dancing to When Doves Cry when I was, like, 1.5, 2. I also was singing along to Billy Ocean Suddenly in the bathtub. I have that on video as well when I was 3.
1: That's awesome.
13: So we're singing actual R&B classics.
1: Sure.
13: There was no chesty belly going on. It was like, you better know the words to, you know, Billy Ocean Suddenly because you listen to it all day.
1: Right. But you know what? Okay, so here's something that's really interesting too. And I would love to throw this out because I know... My mom really loved like pop and R&B. My dad was very classic country. Mm. But now I have the words to all of these songs that I don't know how I know the words to them.
13: Exactly.
12: And it's because they were singing them or we were listening to them in the car.
13: All the time.
12: We kids.
9: It's all back there.
12: It's all back mm-hmm. there somewhere. I don't know. Give us a call. Tell us if there's something weird that your family does that, you know, they think is totally normal, but we would consider kind of strange. 615-737-9650. And we're giving tickets away. It's time. We are going to be doing WSM Night at the Opry this Saturday night featuring Steve Warner, Michael Martin Murphy, Dalian Vincent, Carter Faith, Henry Cho, Sierra Hull, Scotty Hastings, and more, plus all of your favorite WSM personalities at the podium, minus two because we're going to be at the Eagles concert. That's okay. But yeah, give us a call. We're going to give you tickets to Saturday night's Opry, 615-737-9650. Speaking of Carter Faith, here she is with Fame is a Gun. You're hearing it this morning on WSM.

0: It's Carter Faith with Fame is a Gun. And congratulations to Tiffany from Fairview, who's coming to see us this Saturday night. It's WSM night at the Opry. And if you want to come, you can buy some tickets right now at opry.com, or you can hang out with us tomorrow because we got another set of tickets that we're giving away. Thanks, Tiffany, for listening. We've got more right here. It's Coffee, Country, and Cody.
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0: Democrats rallied Tuesday, accusing Republicans of trying to weaken Memphis's Democratic voting power, specifically District 9, the state's only Democratic congressional district. Republican leaders say no final maps have been circulated yet and say the process is still unfolding through the legislature. Democrats argued the new maps will disenfranchise black voters in Memphis. Now, lawmakers are expected back in committee meetings later today as debates over those potential maps continues. U.S. Marshals are now helping in the search for Craig Berry, the retired Special Forces veteran accused of shooting his wife there in Stewart County. Berry is wanted for attempted second-degree murder. He was last seen in Dover in the area of Old Paris Landing and River Trace Road. The sheriff's office says Berry has extensive training in survival tactics. They say he is armed with at least one gun and is believed to have taken extra ammunition. The sheriff's office, again, working with the U.S. Marshals Service to find Berry this morning. And a free parade will kick off tonight in Murfreesboro, hosting American Idol top three finalist and Murfreesboro native Jordan McCullough. The parade kicks off at 4 p.m., rain or shine. A free live concert starts at 6 in the Siegel Indoor Soccer Complex. Now, you cannot bring a bag or purse to the concert, and metal detectors will be set up at the venue. 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
1: From the Springer Mountain Farms Weather Center, here's your First Alert forecast.
2: I'm WSMV4 First Alert Meteorologist Stefano DiPietro. Keep the umbrella handy today with a few showers and rumbles of thunder later this morning heading into the afternoon. First Alert Weather Day tonight because of the risk of strong storms west of I-65. Tomorrow along and south of Interstate 40, we also have the risk of storms with gusty winds and heavy downpours.
3: We're at 54 right now. No rain yet, but just a little bit of drizzle out there. More rain on the way, so please be careful if you're headed out on the roadways this morning. Here's what's going on in sports with Charlie Mattis.
4: Well, the two best teams in baseball, winners again last night. The Braves and the Yankees right atop the win total, and Atlanta picking game two of their series with the Mariners, 5-4 last night. Matt Olson had a game-winning home run in the top of the ninth. Good outing for Bryce Elder, too, six strong innings. Braves and Mariners wrap up that series at 3 this afternoon. Yankees are in their last 17 games are 15-2. They beat Texas 7-4. Jazz Chisholm, Ryan McMahon with home runs for New York. And if you're a Cubs fan, you gotta love it. Their winning streak continues. They beat the Reds 3-2 in 10 innings. Michael Busch was the hero in this one, had the tying home run in the bottom of the 8th, then delivered the game-winning walk-off RBI single in the bottom of the 10th at Wrigley. The Reds have now lost 5 in a row. The Sounds, 3 hours north of us on I-65 in Louisville, taking on the Bats and a 7-5 win for Nashville. Rhys Hoskins doing a rehab assignment, had a home run and a double in that game. And we'll go through NBA, NHL playoff action, and not a good night, Cinco de Mayo in Monterrey, Mexico for Nashville SC. That's all coming up at 8 o'clock.
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3: Well, good morning, everybody, and welcome in to the A Cup House, where we are battling some ants. So we would love to hear your solutions. It just really has taken on a life of its own in the last, like, 30 minutes or so. Actually, no, I think when you got here early, you said that there were a lot.
4: Yeah.
3: Okay. And then we've gotten rid of many.
4: Well, yeah, there are many that have met their demise.
3: Sure.
4: But there's on. More of there's them than us.
5: So many more.
3: All right. Give us a call and let us know if you have any remedies. What do you do to get rid of ants? 615-737-9650. We're talking about it this morning. And you know, you need to make sure that there's no, like, food around, which we've done. We've cleaned all the surfaces. We've got all the, like, wipes out. Everything smells really clean,
4: oh, yeah,
3: by the way.
4: Who do you think's the better exterminator, Jennifer or Christian?
3: Christian, for sure. Here's Sugarland, something more.

0: Chris Young, Murfreesboro native. I wonder if Chris is going to show up and maybe hang out with Jordan McCullough since we've got American Idol in town. If you see the crews, wave to them because they are shooting all around Nashville and Murfreesboro. And if you want to go out and be a part of it, if you live in the Murfreesboro area, he's going to be doing a concert. Jordan McCullough, top three of American Idol. So I think it's going to be a really fun day for him, a really fun night. And then you can watch all of it back next week on the finale. We're going to get prominent placement, guys.
1: Mm-hmm.
0: Feel really good about that. Lots of Opry in next week's American Idol finale. Okay, coming up, Delta making big changes to their flights. We're just over here complaining about what's going on with all the different flights across the nation. So we'll be talking about that. And if you want to chime in, give us a call, 615-737-9650.
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0: I don't know if it's hate. Hate is such a strong word, Dirks. I think maybe it's just a very strong dislike.
1: I don't know. When it's you, you can feel it, though.
0: Yeah.
1: Yeah. Could be. She hates you, Dirks. I'm sorry. Sorry. I got your back on this. She really does hate you.
0: Can I just tell you what happened last night? At the Grand Ole Opry, John Party was playing, and we stopped down to do the scarf presentation. So every member of the Grand Ole Opry is being gifted a scarf that was made by Manuel, and it represents the tapestry that we have hanging in the back that is honoring our 100-year history. So it's like the big, you know, beautiful 100 tapestry, and then Manuel made the scarves. So from time to time, when there is a member playing, we will interrupt their set and just say, hey, we want to give you this scarf. Thank you for everything that you do for the Grand Ole Opry. And then somebody will write in a note. Another Opry member will write in a note and just say how much they love the person who's on stage. And last night, Garth wrote a note to John, which was very cool. And you could see all over John's face. He was very excited. But after we stopped talking, he said, hey, I just want to let you know, I reached out to Dirks and said, the Opry would really like it if you would come and play. It's like, oh, John,
1: that's funny.
0: You literally threw Dirks under the bus on the Opry stage. That was rough, man. Talk about she hates me. That was pretty rough.
1: A lot of hate.
0: So, a whole lot of hate up in there. Yeah. All right. We're talking about things that we really do hate about what's going on in the airline industry right now. Not only is Spirit Airlines closing down, which Annie is still not okay about that.
2: I'll never be okay. Yeah.
1: At least Spirit, you didn't have a flight booked, though, no, or like so got stranded. That could have even been worse.
0: I have a question. Were you getting points? Was there some kind of loyalty program? Did you have any points banks?
2: So, no. My friend who talks to me about credit card stuff talked me out of the Spirit credit card last summer.
0: Good.
1: Well, in hindsight.
2: So, I know. Smart. In hindsight, that's great. But their point system was good, and I flew them all the time, and their flights were so cheap that your points would last you forever.
0: Mm-hmm. Right. Well, but did you get points for flying? Like, if you completed a flight, they didn't give you points for flying. Only with the credit card.
2: Yes, only with the credit card.
1: Kind of like Southwest. Although you do get some points if you don't have the Rapid Rewards card. You just get a lot more if you do.
0: Right. You get points if you fly.
1: Right.
0: But you've just, you know, it's kind of a wash at that point. Mm-hmm. It's not great. Okay, well, Delta Airlines is the latest. They're coming on board. They are making changes to the in-flight food and beverage service on select flights.
1: This made the national news yesterday. I heard it on NBC.
2: Yes,
1: this is how big
0: it is. It just feels ridiculous. I mean, there are a few things that you get when you fly.
1: What
0: you
1: airline?
0: Delta. This is Delta. Okay. I mean, I don't fly Delta very often because they're pricey.
1: Yeah.
0: You know, they're usually, if I am comparing, just literally laying it out, looking at all the different flights, Delta is usually one of the highest, right? But they also seem like they have the best service. I've always thought they had the best service.
3: They have great service, typically.
0: Well, typically. Now they're going to just do away with food and beverage service if you are not flying 350 miles. Over 350 miles, you get a water. Under, you don't. And I'm like, guys, come on. Like, seriously, pretzels in a water?
1: Trying to think, what's over 300? So Chicago would certainly get food, right? New Orleans
0: from
1: would
0: here,
1: get food.
0: Yeah.
1: Atlanta wouldn't.
0: Right.
1: Yeah. I mean, it's a 45-minute flight. I can survive without
0: my pretzels. I get it.
3: Like water, like beverages and like,
0: That's basic. It doesn't feel like, I mean, the Biscoff cookies are delicious. That's what you get on the Delta flight.
3: You're already having to pay to bring a bag to breathe on the plane. You have to, you know.
0: Do you want oxygen?
3: Correct.
0: Like that's right.
3: You're already paying for all of that.
0: If you reach up and you try to twist the little knob and no air comes out because you haven't paid for it yet. You have to put your credit card in the ceiling to start the airflow.
3: I don't know.
0: Yeah.
3: It's not great.
0: It's not great right now. No. And, you know, Southwest has bumped their prices up and things are different. It is interesting, the whole, like, now assigned seats with Southwest. Some people love it. Some people hate it. I don't know. If you want to chime in, give us a call, 615-737-9650. We're meeting up with Circle Television and all of our streaming partners next, so you can watch us. Go do that. We look good today.
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8: Nashville. NBC News Radio, I'm Michael Kastner. Iranian state media says President Trump is back down in the Strait of Hormuz. Trump on Tuesday said the U.S. was pausing its brief military operation intended to help guide commercial trips through the critical waterway. Iran hailed the move on social media and posted on X, Trump backs down. Six of seven GOP incumbents in the Indiana legislature have lost their primaries. The incumbents lost to challengers endorsed by President Trump after the Indiana lawmakers refused to redraw congressional maps to give Republicans an edge in the November elections. The Pussycat Dolls are canceling all but one of their North American shows, part of their upcoming reunion tour. It's all over reported poor ticket sales. They'll still perform June 6th at a Pride Festival in Los Angeles. Michael Kastner, NBC News Radio.
4: 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From the Springer Mountain Farms Weather Center, here's your First Alert forecast.
9: I'm WSMB4 First Alert meteorologist Stefano DiPietro. Keep the umbrella with you today. Late this morning into the afternoon, a few showers and even a rumble of thunder. Highs are in the 70s today. The risk of a strong thunderstorm tonight, mainly west of I-65, with gusty winds and heavy downpours being the main concern. Tomorrow, another First Alert weather day with the risk of strong storms along and south of Interstate 40. Temperatures stay in the 60s. Any thunderstorm through tomorrow afternoon could produce some damaging winds and heavier downpours. Some localized flooding is possible in poor drainage areas.
0: Okay, we don't like that. 54 degrees, and here's what's happening in sports with Charlie Mattis.
10: Second round of the NBA playoffs underway. Detroit and Oklahoma City both win game one in their series. In the NHL, Colorado beats Minnesota to take a 2-0 lead there, and the Braves rally to beat the Mariners 5-4. That's sports.
4: Bill Cody in the morning, WSM. This is Coffee, Country, and Cody.
0: Good morning, everybody. Welcome in Coffee Country and Cody. We are sitting inside the Simply Superior studio watching it rain outside on the Opry Plaza. Amber Anderson, Annie Nye. We've got Jeff Roberts upstairs. That's Charlie Mattis, our chief exterminator.
1: Thank you.
0: Happy that you are here this morning. I'm Kelly Sutton. We are dealing with some ants that are in the studio. We keep seeing a few more. I think most of them have decided to leave us alone for a second.
10: Yeah, I think, well, we've gotten rid of most of them, I think. Mm-hmm. Yeah.
0: You look very uncomfortable sitting across from me right now. Yeah, you don't like that. Nope. Of all of the things to just happen, it had to happen on your side instead of over here.
10: It could be a bee.
3: That's what I'm saying.
10: So, this is fine. These are harmless. This annoying, but harmless.
3: Yeah,
10: so.
3: It's just gross.
0: Yeah. Okay.
3: But it's raining outside. It's like makes
0: that's
3: sense.
0: What Jeff said. Jeff said he thought the rain was like exacerbating the ants. Like they're looking for a dry spot and they're coming inside.
3: Yeah.
0: And that very well could be.
10: I mean, they live underground. You'd think it'd be dry, right?
0: Well, I don't know.
3: They clearly don't live underground.
10: Yeah. No, they live underneath.
0: They're out here. So if you have any remedies, at home remedies, things that we could do to possibly get rid of all of the ants we've already taken, there's no food in here. So we've been cleaning and we've got like all of our little wipes around here, cleaning them up.
10: Yeah, we're very disinfected.
0: Yeah, we smell great. If you see us just, you know, every once in a while do this, you know why. Because there's nothing on it. Listen, I mean, you can't make this stuff up. This is what we deal with, mm-hmm. and it's fine.
1: Yeah, I remember one time seeing them come. I couldn't figure out where they were coming from, so I followed the trail, and they were coming through the light socket. And I didn't realize that was a popular way for ants to get in.
0: We had a bad infestation a while back when we were still at our other house. And, I mean, I came in, and they were covering the wall, and they'd come out at the light socket.
1: Yeah. So you got to be careful. You can't, like, spray in the electrical.
0: No, be very careful. Yeah. So, yeah, if you have ideas, give us a call because we would love to hear from you. Coming up in just a few minutes, Mackenzie Phipps is coming in. She got a new single, Won't Be Here Forever. It's coming out on Friday. Fell in love with her on The Voice.
1: Yeah, I'm excited to hear about Snoop's team.
0: I mean, I wonder what the gift is, like when you join Team Snoop.
1: Oh, interesting. Yeah. You know, I was thinking this morning as I knew she was coming in, he's kind of like that genre's version of Riders in the Sky. Like every demographic likes him. You know, like when Jackson saw him in the Super Bowl, what was that, 4 years ago?
0: Yeah.
1: Jackson was eight. Loved him. Renee loves him. I love him. Like everybody loves Riders in the Sky. It's the same thing.
0: Martha Stewart loves him.
1: Yeah, so true. Yeah.
0: Best friends.
1: Yes.
3: Best friends.
0: I mean.
1: Yeah. She's also paid to love him, though. So.
0: True.
2: You don't know
1: but I love him anyway.
2: You don't know how that started. You don't know that. You don't know that.
1: I don't.
2: Started
1: you're correct. Yes.
0: Yeah.
2: So sorry they're profiting off of their amazing friendship.
0: The best thing is when you see a picture of Martha Stewart and Snoop Dogg, people always say one of these people has been to federal prison.
2: Exactly.
1: Yes.
2: Yeah.
0: You know, she did hard time.
3: Yes, she did.
1: Yep.
0: It came out on the other side.
1: Listen, still my favorite line in the many years I have known Gina Keltner at the Opry was the week after Jelly Roll made his Opry debut and Caitlin Smith was at the Opry and cursed twice when Gina leaned over and said, to think I was worried about Jelly.
0: Right? I mean, seriously. So we've got a lot coming up. We're going to be talking about Delta making changes to their flights. Also, catching up with Jordan McCullough. I had a chance to interview him yesterday. He's in town, made the top three of American Idol. Stay tuned for all of that and more. But we're going to rewind to the stage of the Grand Ole Opry. Those Kind of Women from Lauren Elena.

0: Murphy, Country, and Cody.
1: Come on, folks. Let's give them a hand.
0: Presented in part by Puckett's Restaurant.
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7: Well, the new single, Won't Be Here Forever, comes out on Friday. Mackenzie Phipps is in with us. Good to see you.
8: Yes, you too.
7: How you doing?
8: I'm doing good. I'm so excited to be here this morning.
7: Happy to have you back. The hair's different. I like it.
8: Yes, I chopped off.
7: Did you?
8: Quite a bit, yes.
7: Okay, walk me through that, because I think that's one of those things that you kind of always want to do, and then you get in there and you get a little nervous.
8: See, that's what was so funny. Like, the day I was going to go get my hair just done, I was just in the shower washing, and I was like, today's the day.
7: We're just gonna chop it off.
8: I didn't tell anybody. I was texting my mom that morning. I was like, I'm letting you know I'm chopping my hair off. And she's like, really?
7: Oh my gosh.
8: I just impulsively decided to, and I
7: love it.
8: I'm very, very happy with my decision.
7: Yeah, well, and it looks great. Did you feel lighter? Because this is the weird thing, and I know you probably heard this too. People are like, your hair holds memories. Mm-hmm. Your hair holds things that you have gone through.
8: Yeah.
7: I don't know how true is that.
9: Why I can't remember anything, apparently.
7: So now you're like, oh, I'll get a clean start.
8: Yeah. Yes, exactly. I would have curled it today, but the Nashville weather just was like, no, don't even attempt.
7: No reason to do that. So give us an insight onto the new music. We got a new single that's coming out Friday.
8: Yes, I am so excited about this song. I had so much fun just writing it. It's definitely one song that I'm really proud of, especially on a songwriting aspect. It's one of my longest songs that I've actually written. It's like right on the cusp of like 4.5 minutes.
7: Oh, okay.
8: And I just like couldn't shorten it, just the way I made the story and everything. But I came about writing it because my mom, you know, she's always been one of my biggest supporters. And if she wants to tell me something serious, she's like, Mackenzie, I'm not going to be here forever. And I'm just like, why do you say that? So she's like, it's the truth. So I ended up writing a song just to like show her how I feel when she says that. And, you know, I feel like a lot of people out there, you know, they may not be fortunate to have their moms here anymore. And they may be missing them and wanting to reminisce. So that's another reason why I wanted to put the song out there.
9: How old are you in the artwork photo that we see back of you?
8: I think I was like 3 or 4 in that. Yes.
7: Oh my gosh. That is so cute.
8: Yeah, me and my little Dora the Explorer bangs. I guess she didn't have bangs, but I used to have, before that photo, I used to have like a bob.
7: Yeah.
8: I was like Dora. So yeah, me and my little bangs. But I'm really excited about this song coming out. And, you know, it's definitely like the cherry on top being near Mother's Day for those that may be missing their sweet mamas. And, you know, the song will be out there forever in case they just want to reflect and reminisce on memories with their moms.
7: That's so good.
9: Are you prepared for lots of stories, maybe emotional stories at the merch table or the meet and greet? Because people are going to connect with this, and I think they're going to want to tell you their version
8: absolutely.
9: Of it.
8: You know, I actually just had my Bluebird debut, and I was really, really excited about
10: that.
8: And I definitely wanted to play this song when I had my debut, so I played it. And just like the amount of people that came up to me afterwards and were telling me, like, you know, my mom's been gone for a few months or a few years, and you really just brought me home. And it was hard playing it for everybody because you could just see everybody just crying. And it meant a lot to me that my music is able to touch people like that. So I'm really excited to hear what everybody thinks of it.
7: So take us back to a little girl growing up. When did music become the thing?
8: When I came out of the womb, you know what I mean? You know, I really feel the Lord put me on this earth to sing. And I started singing at such a young age, being four in a small church down in Virginia, getting started into even singing in front of people. And then I really started to take my music in a serious manner when I was about 14, starting to do shows. And of course, at that time, I didn't know who Mackenzie Phipps was. You know, I just loved singing. I loved performing for people. And so I think probably in my later teens, when I had turned about 17 or 18, that's when I was like, okay, I want to be a country singer, and I want to go out there and write my music and do all the fixings and just hope people like it. So it's been a crazy, crazy journey, but I have been very fortunate for everything I've had going on.
9: Bluefield, Virginia.
8: Yes.
9: Bluefield, now, Virginia. As an only child, I like to think every day is my day, and as well it should be, honestly.
7: Okay.
9: But you literally had Mackenzie Phipps Day in your hometown.
8: Yes,
9: well, how
8: I
9: cool
8: do.
9: Is that? So what was that experience like?
8: It was so incredible. You know, my hometown has always stood by me ever since I even started singing. I mean, I was known as the little girl with the big voice in my small town. Mm-hmm. And, you know, just starting out doing 4-H Share the Fun talent contest, and then playing around at different venues and events and festivals, and now being out here in Nashville and being able to go on The Voice and just continue pursuing my music in a serious manner. It means the world to me to still have the support that I do have for my hometown. And they they made December 6th Mackenzie Phipps Day. So for those out there that are in Bluefield, Virginia around that time, I was telling them maybe the town will get like Snoop on a stoop. Since it's like close to Christmas, they'll just pass them out and stuff. But it was so incredible being recognized in that way of my hometown, and even getting a key to the town was just like awesome. It's hanging on my wall.
7: Did you go around and try it at different places? Like, does it open the bank? Does it open the library? Where does this key go?
8: I know. My husband Shane, he was telling me the day I got it, he was like, okay, darling, I think you need to keep this in your car because I don't have the best track record with driving and police and whatnot. So he was like, this will be like the perfect
7: get out of jail.
8: Yeah. He's like, officer, I didn't mean to speed. I'm just heading back to Nashville. I had to get the key.
10: I had to get the key to the city.
8: Yeah.
10: Do you get any special perks around town? Like, do they have like a sandwich named after you that every time you go in a place you just get like free food?
8: I wish they would.
7: All right.
8: See, I wish they would.
10: We're speaking this into existence for you.
7: Next on the list.
8: Yeah.
7: Yeah.
8: Exactly.
7: If you keep the key in the glove box and they pull you over and they ask for registration and title or whatever, you open the glove box, the key just falls out.
8: And you're like, oh, I'm sorry.
7: I'm so sorry. Let me move the key to the city.
8: I need to call the mayor real quick. Sorry, I'm late. I'm late for something.
7: Could you hold this for me while I look for my insurance card?
8: Exactly. Exactly.
7: You should at least be able to speed on your day.
8: Exactly. Yes, December 6th, just, you know.
7: Doing donuts. Okay, so you brought up Snoop. What was it like on The Voice on Team Snoop?
8: It was a once-in-a-lifetime experience. I mean, even like last night, you know, I go back and watch my blind audition and just relive all of the moments. And I mean, for those that didn't get the chance to watch my season, as they just wrapped up 29, I was on 28. And for those that didn't get to watch, you know, I was the last person that auditioned that made a team. And so that was like stress in itself, anxiety, all the emotions. And so, you know, I went out there and I gave it my all, and thankfully he saw enough of me to be the closer of his team. And that just like was the cherry on top for me, because, you know, it's just an honor to even be able to get that far in the show and to audition for the blinds, but to make a team is just even more awesome. So I was very fortunate to have been on Uncle Snoop's team, and he is incredible. He's such a kind and just like generous person. And I mean, he really made all of us on his team feel like we were one big family.
9: You did Laney, right? 4x4
8: yes.
9: by you?
8: Yes,
9: yeah,
8: I did.
9: Yeah. See, Bluefield, Virginia, and Baskin, Louisiana. There's a little of that same voice in there. Yeah.
8: Yes, that song's very sentimental to me now for that reason. Yeah. So maybe one day Laney will see it and I'll be able to sing it with her one day.
10: Well, I'm saying you, Laney, and Snoop, because now Laney and Snoop are like real close after the It wasn't the Super Bowl, but it was Christmas Day game.
7: Christmas Day,
8: yeah.
10: Okay. And they rode out on, her and Duck rode out in the sleigh.
7: That's right.
10: Like, that was everything.
7: It was perfect.
10: Yeah.
8: We just need to make a few phone calls.
7: There you
8: make
7: go.
8: Make it happen.
7: We will. Yeah. We'll get right on that. But in the meantime, we're going to play the song. You ready?
8: Yes.
7: Here we go. Won't Be Here Forever. You're hearing it on WSM.

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7: 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This is Holly Thompson with your WSMV Ford News Update. Tennessee lawmakers are back at the Capitol this morning for a special legislative session focused on congressional redistricting. Lawmakers spent hours kicking off the session yesterday that could eventually reshape Tennessee's congressional map. Now, the session comes after a recent U.S. Supreme Court ruling that limits how race can be used when drawing district lines. Several Republican-backed bills moving through the House and Senate could pave the way for new district lines ahead of Tennessee's primary elections. Democrats rallied Tuesday, accusing Republicans of trying to weaken Memphis's Democratic voting power, specifically District 9, the state's only Democratic congressional district. Republican leaders say no final maps have been circulated yet and say the process is still unfolding through the legislature. Democrats argued the new maps will disenfranchise black voters in Memphis. Now, lawmakers are expected back in committee meetings later today, as debate over those potential maps continues. U.S. Marshals are now helping in the search for Craig Berry, the retired Special Forces veteran accused of shooting his wife there in Stewart County. Berry is wanted for attempted second-degree murder. He was last seen in Dover in the area of Old Paris Landing and River Trace Road. The sheriff's office says Berry has extensive training in survival tactics. They say he is armed with at least one gun and is believed to have taken extra ammunition. The sheriff's office, again, working with the U.S. Marshals Service to find Berry this morning. And a free parade will kick off tonight in Murfreesboro, hosting American Idol top three finalist and Murfreesboro native Jordan McCullough. The parade kicks off at 4 p.m., rain or shine. A free live concert starts at 6 in the Siegel Indoor Soccer Complex. Now, you cannot bring a bag or purse to the concert, and metal detectors will be set up at the venue. 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
8: I'm WSMV4 First Alert meteorologist Stefano DiPietro. Keep the umbrella handy today with a few showers and rumbles of thunder later this morning heading into the afternoon. First Alert weather day tonight because of the risk of strong storms west of I-65. Tomorrow along and south of Interstate 40, we also have the risk of storms with gusty winds and heavy downpours.
9: All right, 54 degrees right now in America's Music City. Here's Charlie Mattis with sports.
10: We'll go through some NBA and NHL playoff action. Second round underway in both Detroit and Oklahoma City, taking game one of their respective series. The Pistons beat the Cavaliers 111-101, while Oklahoma City beat the Lakers 108-90. And in hockey, Colorado beats Minnesota. They lead 2-0 in that series. That's sports.
0: This is Coffee, Country, and Cody.
9: We're chatting this morning with Mackenzie Phipps. She came in to see us because she's got new music that drops on Friday, and we just played it on WSN. That was a worldwide debut.
11: Mm-hmm.
9: Oh, that makes me feel so good. I love it when we get to do that.
11: Yes.
9: I didn't get a chance to ask you earlier, what was your mom's reaction when you played that song for her the first time?
11: She was just like so emotional and I think touched from the song because, you know, I sent it to her. Whenever I write songs, I just like record them on my phone just to have it saved in case I forget how to sing it. Mm-hmm. And I sent it to her and she was like, that's so beautiful, but so sad. And I'm like, well, you need to quit saying this to me. You're not going to be here forever. But I'm really excited just to hear what everybody thinks of this song. I can't wait for people to share memories with me of their sweet mamas. And, you know, I think that it's going to really touch a lot of people.
10: Well, I'm glad she's still with us because I thought, oh, this is like in memoriam. And I was like, oh, no, she's still with us.
11: My
10: okay.
11: brother said the same thing. He was like, I hope you're prepared for people commenting and being like, I'm so sorry for your loss. And I was like, I'm gonna need to like do a video on my page like, being like, let's check.
1: Clear.
11: My mom was alive and well, you know, saying the darndest things. Yeah. You know, she's all good.
9: But full disclaimer video from your mom before your video. That's what you need. It's just like, I'm here, I'm good, I love the song, here you go.
11: Yeah. Yes, exactly. Just promoting it on her own.
9: That's perfect. So do you have something for her for Mother's Day yet?
11: I do, but I can't sing.
9: Okay, well, I don't want to give it away. But
10: heck, she wrote her a song. I mean, you know.
9: I mean, that is good. It's hard to top that. Yeah. There are those years where you're just like, I have no idea what to get my mom. And I'm kind of in that right now. Yeah. I'm like, okay. So, you know, if you're for hire, maybe I'll get you to write.
11: Yeah, no. Yeah. You know, one of the first Mother's Day gifts I ever gave my mom was when we moved to Nashville. My parents, actually, they moved down here with me. And they moved here a month and a half basically before I got to move down here. So I didn't get to like see my mom on Mother's Day. So I actually ended up sending her one of those like floral fruit basket things a company. And then they also had like different desserts you could send. So I just like sent it over to her house with a little card since I couldn't be with her she loved it.
10: Like the edible?
11: Yeah, like the edible arrangements.
10: I'm a big fan of those. Mm-hmm. Yeah, I like the melon balls.
11: Yeah. I'd like gotten that with like little cheesecake bites and all that, and she loved it. So in case you're needing last minute ideas, just send an edible arrangement.
1: There you go.
10: You're going to be hanging around downtown a lot too. Bunch of gigs at Margaritaville and Old Red on the schedule as well.
11: And then I have shows back in my hometown area in Bluffville, Virginia. I'll be leaving this weekend to be heading back there to do shows. So I'll be starting my monthly rotation, going back home and seeing everybody.
10: Take the key.
11: Take the key.
9: Get the key
11: in
9: there.
11: It is a valuable item.
9: Yes, it is.
11: We need to take it.
9: Okay, so you're also doing the Tennessee State Fair. That's coming up on August 13th.
11: Yes. Mm-hmm.
9: How many state fairs have you done? Have you done a lot? Have you done a circuit of state fairs?
11: Yeah, a little bit. You know, I've also like done different events. Like in my hometown, they have like the carnival that comes out and everything like that. And I've done the Tennessee State Fair as long as I've been in Nashville. So we're going on 3 years now, and it's always fun. Hopefully the weather ain't too scorching during that time period. Because I know the first year I did it, like the heat index was like 101. And I was like, forget makeup. We're just going to do mascara and braids and hope for the best.
9: That's it. Sometimes you just got to roll with the punches. So what's your favorite fair food? Do you get out to like sample some of the deep fried stuff that's out there?
11: Yes, my favorite fair food is deep fried Oreos. Yes.
10: Oh,
11: that's
10: those are
11: my
10: good.
11: Favorite food.
1: I tried the red velvet ones at the fair last year, and my hopes were so high.
9: Yeah.
1: And I was like, I should have just gone the regular route. Because the regular ones are just so good.
11: Yes,
1: the red velvet, I really thought were going to level it up, but it wasn't as good as I
9: really
1: thought it was going to be. Yeah.
9: I'm glad you said that, because if I saw both on the menu, I think I'd go red velvet.
1: Go red velvet, 100%.
9: Wow.
11: Maybe they could do a mix and match.
9: Okay. Yeah. That's not bad. Yeah.
11: But they deep fry everything.
1: Yeah, they do.
9: I've never done the deep fried butter.
11: Yeah, I was going to say they have deep fried butter.
10: Which is weird.
11: Deep fried Kool-Aid.
10: We did a whole week out there 1 year, and every day I ate a different deep fried. So we did the Oreos. We did Twinkies.
11: Yeah.
10: We did the butter.
1: The Twinkies are good, too.
10: Yeah, the Twinkies are good. A little soggier. The cookie is a better base for the fry.
9: Okay.
10: But my favorite, while not deep fried, was the chocolate-covered bacon on a stick. Because the chocolate and the salt.
9: And
10: the
9: he's
10: sweet,
9: like, sign me up.
10: No, the sweet and the salt was just so good.
11: What do you even dip the butter in?
1: Yeah, like,
10: I know,
1: is
10: it's
1: what,
10: just,
1: is
10: yeah,
1: it,
10: I just, it's I guess a marketing roll, gift.
9: They probably had to freeze it, right?
11: Yeah, they
9: to
11: freeze
9: get it,
11: it
9: and then roll it and all the, I don't know.
1: Is it,
9: I'd try it,
1: gooey on the inside?
10: It's not much. It's like eating a ball of, like, fried stuff, dough. It's like, there's not, I don't know if it's butter. It is, but it's hard to describe.
1: It's not like I'm biting into a stick of butter.
10: No, it was underwhelming.
9: Okay.
10: Yeah. The turkey leg is my favorite.
11: You got oil and butter and
10: get your money's worth out of the turkey.
9: That's right. That's right. Well, Tennessee State Fair, you can go out and get deep fried Oreos and see Mackenzie Phipps. She's going to be there playing August 13th. All right, you got your guitar. What do you want to play for us today?
11: Yes. I was actually going to do another song that I really loved how I wrote it. Okay. You know, I love writing about serious topics, and this one's called Love Me Sober. And I've had a lot of people reach out to me sharing their stories, how they relate to this song. So, yeah.
9: All right. Whenever you're ready.

0: That's beautiful.
1: Stunning.
2: Thank you.
0: Love so good. That. All right, coming up, you've got Long Way Brewing out in Virginia. Mm-hmm. So you're going over there. Then you're going to be at Fat Patty's Bar and Grill.
2: Yep, that in Virginia.
0: Let me tell you, Fat Patty sounds like they might have some deep fried stuff there.
2: Yeah.
0: Exactly. You could sample.
2: This will be our first time actually playing there.
0: Oh, really?
2: Yeah, it's in Lebanon, Virginia.
0: Okay.
2: So, yes.
0: And they pronounce it Lebanon.
2: Yes.
0: Like we do here.
2: Yes.
0: Okay, great. And then you're going to be Margaritaville here in Nashville on May the 12th and the 16th and the 19th. And then you go back over and go home for a show later in May. All of it's available at MackenzieFipps.com. You can find out where she's going to be. Thank you so much for coming in.
2: Well, thank you so much.
0: Good
2: it was a pleasure getting to chat with y'all this morning.
0: Yeah. Give your mom a hug.
2: Yes.
1: I will.
0: And tell her we're glad she's alive and well and with us.
2: Yes. Full disclaimer. She is alive and well.
0: She's
2: and
0: good to go.
2: Probably stressing here in this whole segment going on.
0: I'm sure. Thanks for coming in. Good
2: you.
0: To see you. Mackenzie Phipps with us this morning.
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0: I guess the next time that he comes to the Grand Ole Opry, I have to introduce him as Dr. Riley Green.
1: Yes.
0: Is that right?
1: Yep.
0: That feels wrong on a lot of levels, guys. I'm just going to be real honest.
2: To be honest, I'd rather go to, back in the day, Dr. Jeannie Seely, I think.
0: Dr. Jeannie Seely.
2: I think the meds would be better.
0: Yeah.
2: For sure.
0: 100%.
2: Yeah. I'd feel better even if I wasn't cured.
0: She'd be handing out those prescriptions backstage, like, you get one, you get a script, you get a script.
2: Were you not with her the night she just took a random pill?
0: No!
2: I thought that was you. I could have sworn you told me that story.
0: No. It must have been Bill.
2: Maybe. Maybe it was Mike.
0: Could have been.
2: Yeah. Yeah, she's walking down the hall. She goes, oh, a pill. I wonder what this is. Let's find out.
0: I miss her so much because that's the kind of person. Yeah.
2: Oh, yeah.
0: We loved it.
2: I swore you told me that story.
0: No, wasn't me.
2: Okay.
0: But Riley Green did tell us when we were at Stagecoach that he was getting a
1: doctrine.
2: Like the Monroe?
0: Yeah.
2: The only doctrine I know.
0: He kept saying, I'm getting a doctrine. And I was like.
1: And you so eloquently said, well, it's a doctorate. And to which he responded, yeah. And they can't take it away from me. And you're going to have to introduce me as Dr. Riley Green. And I'm going to have a stethoscope and a white lab coat.
2: Who had the Dr. Drake Ramore line? I laughed out loud at that. Yeah,
1: I
2: said,
1: that one went over my head. Yeah. I didn't get that one.
0: That was the Friends reference that I threw out there. So, yeah, I was like, yeah, bless it.
2: Okay, so is there something in your past that you said wrong for like years until you realized you were saying it wrong the whole time? Like doctrine. He obviously thinks that's the word, not doctorate, right? So, but I'm still, like for years?
0: Probably, but I can't remember. I mean,
1: mine is more like lyrics, when you get lyrics wrong.
0: Yeah, I grew up in Southern Indiana and there was an R in a lot of words that there really isn't an R, like wash.
2: Oh, yeah.
0: You need to wash your car.
1: But I mean, it's even in the South, it's like I grew up saying buggy. And like instead always of, thought
2: for the
1: like,
2: shopping cart.
1: Yeah.
0: It was always buggy.
1: Always thought that that was what it was. And people are like, what are you talking
2: about?
1: Yeah,
2: not in the North.
0: Right. I always called it a buggy. So still a buggy to me.
2: When I lived in Miami, the Dadeland Mall was not far from where I lived. And they had a great food court there. And I remember this new restaurant had opened up. This is like the very late 80s.
1: Oh, no.
2: Right.
0: Got it.
2: And I fell in love with this restaurant and I loved it. And I kept telling people how much I liked it. And for, I kid you not, for years, no one corrected me until one day I looked up at the sign and said, that's not what it says at all. Because I told people how much I love this restaurant, Chick-fil-A.
1: No.
0: You called Chick-fil-A Chick-fil-A?
2: For years. And finally, I looked up at it and I'm like, well, that doesn't say Chick-fil-A at all. That says Chick-fil-A. And it makes so much more sense now. Yeah. And no one corrected me.
1: Because you remember when Chick-fil-A's like were only in malls?
2: Well, this was brand new. I mean, they weren't everywhere. I mean, they certainly weren't top of mind, right?
0: Chick-fil-A, so, get your fill of chick.
2: It made sense, too. It wasn't like so incredibly wrong that it was wrong.
1: It was your eyes playing tricks on you.
2: It was 100% wrong, but yes.
3: Yeah, so, when you read something wrong your whole life and you're like, oh, finally I get it. But what I'm just now seeing is it's fillet. Right? Is that what they're trying to say?
2: Yeah.
3: Like fillet?
2: Chick-fil-A.
0: Yeah, like a fillet, a fish.
2: Yeah. Yeah.
3: But it's a fillet of chicken.
0: Yes.
3: Yeah.
1: Like a chicken foot.
0: Yeah.
3: Wow. You really do learn something new every single day of your life.
0: Fillet. I was today years old.
2: Yes, exactly.
0: When I realized Chick-fil-A meant fillet.
3: But you know, they're not spelling it F-I-L-E-T.
2: No.
3: Because they didn't want to be Chick-fil-A.
0: That's right.
2: Right. Or Chick-fil-A. See, I would have gotten it right if it was that.
0: Listen.
2: It's that A messed me up.
0: Everything is wrong. Okay, I have to talk about Jordan McCullough coming into town because I got a chance to catch up with him at Belmont yesterday. He made it to the top three of American Idol. Maybe he gets free Chick-fil-A. I don't know. We'll find out. But Jordan was stopping by Belmont. That's where he did his initial audition to get onto the show. So it was his full circle moment. Here's what he had to say.
4: When Ryan called my name, I thank God for Chris catching me because I could have just fell out on the floor. I just didn't know what was going to happen. And, you know, yeah, I still can't believe it, but I'm very, very humble and grateful about it.
5: What has been the best part about this process so far?
4: Oh, my goodness. The friendships. Seriously, the friendships that I have made. I feel like if I never got another chance to perform on that Idol stage, I was going to get on everybody else's stage when they go on tour because I'm friends with all of them now. You know what I'm saying? So I'm going to be on somebody's stage. But yeah, all the friendships, we truly love one another and we're rooting for each other and supporting one another. And that means the most.
0: How cool is
1: that's
0: that?
1: Really cool.
0: Yeah. And he's like, hey, I'm going to be somebody's backup singer. If it's not, if I'm not the lead singer, I'm going to be singing backup for somebody. Yeah. So I love it. Jordan McCullough, you can go out and support him and also vote for him on the finale of American Idol on Monday.
2: That is such a good Christian way of looking at something. Clearly not the only child way of looking at it.
0: He did tell me, he goes, no, don't get it wrong. I want to win this whole thing.
1: Yeah.
0: I want to
2: win. But what a great attitude, though. That's a very good attitude.
0: Yeah. He's just such a peaceful. Just, yeah. You can tell there's a peace about him. And when you watch him on stage, there's a comfortability factor. Mm-hmm. Like, you're not nervous at all because he's not nervous at all.
2: Yeah.
0: He's just really at home. And he even said, he's like, when I'm on stage, that is when I'm the most comfortable. So make sure you're watching on Monday night. Mm-hmm. Just saying. You might see the Grand Ole Opry show up on the show, on the finale, Monday night. So tune in. Keep your eyes peeled for some special moments with Jordan McCullough and the Grand Ole Opry. All right, now we're going to rewind to the stage of the Grand Ole Opry. It's Robert Earl King, Gringo Honeymoon. You're welcome.

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3: NBC News Radio, I'm Michael Kastner. President Trump is calling on Iran this morning to make a deal to end the war or face further attacks. Posting on True Social, Trump didn't go into specifics, but warned that if they don't agree, in his words, the bombing starts and it will be sadly at a much higher level and intensity than it was before. AAA puts today's national average for a gallon of regular unleaded gas at $4.53 as the war in Iran continues. Prices are at the highest in California, where the statewide average is $6.16. Mono County, California is already at $7.04. The Stones are rolling again, dropping a new album this summer. The legendary rock band announced Foreign Tongues will release on July 10th. It'll feature 14 songs, including collaborations with Paul McCartney and The Cure's Robert Smith. Michael Kastner, NBC News Radio.
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4: I'm WSMV4 First Alert meteorologist Stefano DiPietro. Keep the umbrella handy the rest of our day today. A few scattered showers, some rumbles of thunder, and still the risk of an isolated strong storm south of Interstate 40 with gusty winds, heavy downpours being the main concern. Cooler tonight, down near 50 for the overnight low, and we dry things out.
5: Okay, well, we would like for them to dry out quickly, please, because we do have places that we need to go tonight. Let's look at where we're at right now. I think we're at 55 degrees outside, mostly cloudy skies. Here's what's happening in sports with Charlie Meadows.
6: Well, Cinco de Mayo yesterday, Annie's birthday, and a road trip to Monterrey, Mexico for Nashville SC. I sent your meal for your birthday. Went better than the soccer game for our boys in gold because they lost to Tigres 1-0 last night, so they are out of the Champions Cup 2-0 on aggregate. They will be back to MLS action this Saturday, hosting New England Revolution at Geodis Park. NBA playoffs, the second round underway. Kate Cunningham had 23 for Detroit. They beat the Cavaliers 111-101. Chet Holmgren had 24 and 12 rebounds for OKC as the Thunder beat the Lakers 108-90. And in the NHL playoffs, Colorado takes a 2-0 lead on Minnesota in their second round series with a 5-2 win. In baseball, the Cubbies keep winning. They made it 7 in a row. They beat the Reds 3-2 in 10 innings. Michael Busch tied it with a home run in the bottom of the 8th, then had the game-winning walk-off RBI single in the bottom of the 10th. The Reds have now lost 5 in a row. Yankees have won 15 of 17. They beat Texas 7-4. Jazz Chisholm and Ryan McMahon with home runs for New York. And the Braves win game 2 of their series with the Mariners 5-4. And that's sports.
5: Again, thank you to Mackenzie Phipps for stopping by. Won't Be Here Forever. It comes out on Friday just in time for Mother's Day. So go download it, send it to your mom, and let her know you love her. And if you're missing your mama, it's even better so you can listen to it. An incredible song. So thank you to Mackenzie for stopping by. No Opry show tonight. You got the night off, man.
6: No Opry show tonight, but we'll have Opry Country Classics tomorrow. Okay. So Larry Gatlin will be there. And always great to have Crystal Gayle back on the Opry stage. So,
5: love.
6: Yeah. A lot of number one hits she can choose from in a 5-song set at the Opry, right? So
5: Love that. Yeah. All right. That's all happening. Plus, tomorrow we've got tickets. If you want to go and you haven't bought tickets yet, Saturday night's Opry. It's WSM night. We're celebrating the station. a lot of the on-air personalities, Amber Anderson and our friend Annie Nye. Aaron Cooper is going to be on the mic. Zach Bennett will be there. David Reed making his Grand Ole Opry debut as an announcer.
6: Lexi Carter and Eric Markham.
5: Yeah. Oh, so, Eric's going to do it?
6: I believe so.
5: Okay, good.
6: Yeah.
5: We're glad.
6: I would if I were him. Why not?
5: Yeah. He should. Yeah. Absolutely. So that's all going to be happening on Saturday, and we've got tickets for you to win tomorrow morning. So tune in for us tomorrow. And we're also going to have a sit down with Kyle Clark. You missed Kyle when he stopped by, but we're going to run it for you tomorrow. Wrote Villain with our friend Lily Rose and so many more hits. We'll see you tomorrow.

0: from George D. Hay.
1: This is the solemn old judge speaking. It's WSAM Nashville, Tennessee.
0: To today.
2: Welcome to the Grand Ole Opry. I'm Mike Terry. I'll be your host here this evening.
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0: Casey Musgraves, Dry Spell. It's from the new album. And if you want to hear more from Casey, listen to our podcast, Country Heat Weekly, tomorrow. We have a new episode with Casey.
1: That's right.
0: Talked about the picture that's on the front of this album. It's a longhorn steer, and she has her back to this massive animal. And she's in the middle of Dallas, mm-hmm. like a suburb.
1: No, like Deep Ellum, which is like in Dallas proper.
0: Is it really?
1: Yes. It's like, it's kind of like the equivalent of 12 South. Maybe not that populated, like foot traffic, but I mean, it's like a cutie little neighborhood of Dallas.
0: That's where she was with this.
1: That's why
0: huge
1: when
0: bull.
1: She said that, I was like, oh, like you were in Dallas, like in.
0: And mind you, she just called a friend who had this bull and said, can you bring a steer to Deep Ellum because we're going to shoot this cover. We don't have any permits. We haven't asked anybody permission. We're just going to roll up and pull this animal out on the sidewalk.
1: Mm-hmm.
0: And that's basically what she did.
1: That's so. Exactly what she
2: looks
1: did.
2: Very Hillsborough Village-esque.
1: Yeah.
0: Isn't that very crazy?
1: Yeah.
0: That, I mean, she said he's super docile. I forgot what his name was. She
1: it was
0: told
1: something
0: us.
1: Very like.
0: Yeah. Stanley or something.
1: Yeah, it was something like it was a person's name, but it was like
2: Bob.
0: Yeah. And then he's like a really just chill animal, but still those horns look like they could do some real damage. So anyway, Casey Musgraves, Dry Spell. Check out the episode. It drops tomorrow. Country Heat Weekly, wherever you listen to your podcast, you can find and follow it. Right now, here's Jackson Dean, Make a Liar on WSM. I ain't

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6: Good morning. Welcome in. We're inside our Simply Superior studio watching it rain just a little bit outside. It's Coffee Country and Cody. We've really been hitting like the weird things going on in our family. What's something that your family does that's weird but you thought was totally normal? Mine is spaghetti and chili. My dad has always put spaghetti noodles in chili. We did not grow up in Cincinnati, although we are probably an hour and a half outside of Cincinnati. So I guess proximity counts. But I still do that. I make noodles and put them in my chili. I think that that's how it's supposed to be.
7: Chili is kind of like a spaghetti sauce.
6: Right.
7: It's got that same consistency as like a meat sauce.
6: Now,
7: right?
6: If you go to Skyline Chili, which is Cincinnati based, and that they always do like a noodle thing.
7: Or baked potato.
6: They usually have like the pile of pasta and then they put the chili on top of it.
7: Mm-hmm. Correct. Oh, that's not how you do it?
6: No. He cooks the noodles and puts them in the chili.
7: Like stirs it all up?
6: Yes. It's part of the chili.
8: I'm with you. I think it's kind of like spaghetti then.
7: Yeah.
6: I don't know.
8: It's a different flavor. It's not the same, but it's like it's meat.
6: I don't know. It doesn't change the taste of it at all. It just has another thing in it.
8: Yeah.
6: That you can chew.
8: I don't eat spaghetti or chili, so...
6: Really?
8: No.
7: Well, if you're in Cincinnati, you could go from Skyline and like go right around the corner to Grater's Ice Cream.
6: Oh, nice. Yeah.
7: Grater's is one of my favorite ice
8: creams. There was a Grater's outside my window last week.
7: Really?
6: Mm-hmm. You ate somewhere that you said was fantastic. Was a pizza
8: place? Yes. It was called Mio's, I think.
6: Okay.
8: It was right across from the music venue we were at, and they were so gracious and hosted like Lily's whole camp. Mm-hmm. We went over like after the show and had our own little area, and they had these pizzas. And
7: this is Cincinnati?
8: Yes. Mm-hmm. It was one of the best pizzas I've ever had in my life. I was like, I'm either that hungry or this
6: and
8: is just
6: that
8: a
6: could be.
8: And I was like, oh, I don't do cheese. And they were like, no problem. Like, it wasn't like, what do you mean you don't do cheese? And like, you can't, because I get that a lot. Whenever I order pizza somewhere, they're like, what do you mean you can't?
6: Right.
8: Our pizza's not going to come out good if you don't have cheese on it. And I'm like, well, I can't eat your pizza then.
6: Yeah.
8: Everybody was so lovely. And so I was like, I will be going back there to get pizza.
6: Oh, that's good.
7: Oh, I ate a lot of non-cheese pizzas in Miami when I went on my big diet. That was one easy way to still have pizza because the dough is my favorite part.
8: Yeah, same.
7: Yeah.
6: All right, so.
8: I want pizza for lunch now.
6: We should probably ask the question, and this might just start an all-out war, but I'm going to do it. Chicago-style pizza versus New York-style pizza.
8: I'm a New York-style.
7: I'm just pizza.
6: Really?
7: I'll eat anything you put in front of me and I'm happy. I'm not going to complain. I like it if it's round and weighs 42 pounds. I like it if it's incredibly thin and I can fold it. I just like pizza.
6: You're okay with it either way.
7: I like the two slices for $1.50 and I like the $49 pie. I like a pizza. I like Tony's. I like Freschetta, DiGiorno.
6: I like them all.
7: Domino's, Papa John's.
8: You're like, I don't discriminate.
7: Mio's in Cincinnati. I just like
6: that's
7: pizza.
6: That's Mio's.
8: I don't love sauce. Again, going back to I don't eat spaghetti, I don't love tomato sauce.
6: Okay.
7: Ooh, do you like a white pizza?
8: Well, I used to.
6: Okay.
8: Until now, I can't do that either. So I get my pizza with light sauce and no cheese, which then tell like the people get really mad because then they're like,
6: Okay.
8: Why are you ordering this? And I'm like, trust me, because I still have the toppings, like pepperoni and bacon are my favorite combo. But Chicago style is like literally it's all sauce.
6: Yeah.
8: And that's
6: why a lot of sauce.
8: I can't do that.
6: A lot of sauce, a lot of toppings. So I'm just looking it up because I wasn't really sure. All right. So New York is very thin. You can fold it, eat it while you're walking down the street. Mm-hmm. And what is that your favorite, Annie?
0: I'm like Charles. I like pizza in any form. But yes, I think the best is like boardwalk pizza, which is when the slice is oversized.
6: Yeah.
0: Mm. And it's just like flopping and you have to fold it in this way. Yeah. Like in, that's just, you know, classic.
6: So that's New York. Chicago is deep dish, but round pan. Mm-hmm. And it's usually a pretty thick crust and a lot of sauce and a lot of cheese.
7: You know, there's a Detroit.
6: And that's
7: well,
6: what I was going
7: to
6: say.
7: Which is similar
6: Detroit
7: to Chicago.
6: Detroit is square.
7: Yes.
6: That's the difference. Mm-hmm. I couldn't
8: Jets.
6: Remember.
8: Ooh.
7: Yeah, Jets is very
8: I will be getting Jets
7: Detroit-esque.
8: For lunch today.
6: Yeah. Jets
8: that's
6: is pretty
8: happening.
6: Delicious. They did say, because I was looking, Chicago, Detroit, the big difference is the shape. Chicago's round. Detroit is square. But Detroit crust is usually like a focaccia. And they said
7: oh,
6: it is
7: like
6: fried and airy with cheese all the way to the edge.
8: Yep.
6: And crispy. Very much like Jets.
8: That's
6: and
8: Detroit
6: that's kind of that's kind of my vibe.
8: It's so good.
6: It
7: Jeff
6: really
7: Roberts
6: is.
7: Says you're having a flatbread, by the way.
8: That's fine.
7: That's Jeff's comment.
8: That's
6: and
8: fine, Jeff.
6: I'm going to tell you this. I'm going to put it out there. The Opry flatbreads that they have here, if you haven't tried them, they are delicious. When I come here and I haven't eaten dinner,
7: the brisket is
6: that's
7: my
6: what
7: favorite.
6: I get.
7: You get the
6: flatbread.
7: Brisket?
6: No, I just get the pepperoni.
8: I miss the Klux Deluxe.
6: What was the Klux Deluxe?
8: The chicken sandwich they used to have here circa 2016.
7: The turkey and brie is my go-to
8: oh,
7: if
8: man.
7: I do sandwich.
6: Okay.
7: Got a little orange marmalade on there.
6: I think we're all just good. Really hungry at this
8: I'm
6: point.
8: Starving,
7: yeah.
8: I will say.
7: Yeah.
8: But the Klux Deluxe came in a little bag, and it said Klux Deluxe on it. And whenever we would do activations in Studio A, that's what we would give to like the contest winners, and people would like love them. They were like so good.
6: Well, maybe we need to get Gus Arendelle to bring back the
8: Klux
6: Deluxe. We'll just use Springer Mountain Farms chicken.
8: Yeah, let's do it.
6: I feel like he would be on board for that, don't you think? Probably.
8: Probably. Right. I can't have the flatbread, so.
6: All right. Well, if you can, one day.
8: An Opry dog.
6: Highly recommend, because it's one of our absolute favorites. We're going to rewind to the stage of the Grand Ole Opry right now. Where are we going?
7: We're just going to play Josh Ross.
6: Oh,
7: I
6: thought we were going to the Grand Ole Opry. Okay, it's just Josh Ross. Yes. He's not on stage of the Opry, but he's singing a song.
7: Opry Next Stage alum, though. It's a sub connection there.
6: Hate How You Look this morning. You're hearing it on WSM.

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8: Good Wednesday morning. This is Holly Thompson with your WSMV Ford News Update. Tennessee lawmakers are back at the Capitol this morning for a special legislative session focused on congressional redistricting. Lawmakers spent hours kicking off the session yesterday that could eventually reshape Tennessee's congressional map. Now, the session comes after a recent U.S. Supreme Court ruling that limits how race can be used when drawing district lines. Several Republican-backed bills moving through the House and Senate could pave the way for new district lines ahead of Tennessee's primary elections. Democrats rallied Tuesday, accusing Republicans of trying to weaken Memphis's Democratic voting power, specifically District 9, the state's only Democratic congressional district. Republican leaders say no final maps have been circulated yet and say the process is still unfolding through the legislature. Democrats argued the new maps will disenfranchise black voters in Memphis. Now, lawmakers are expected back in committee meetings later today as debate over those potential maps continues. U.S. Marshals are now helping in the search for Craig Berry, the retired Special Forces veteran accused of shooting his wife there in Stewart County. Berry is wanted for attempted second-degree murder. He was last seen in Dover in the area of Old Paris Landing and River Trace Road. The sheriff's office says Berry has extensive training in survival tactics. They say he is armed with at least one gun and is believed to have taken extra ammunition. The sheriff's office, again, working with the U.S. Marshals Service to find Berry this morning. And a free parade will kick off tonight in Murfreesboro, hosting American Idol top three finalist and Murfreesboro native Jordan McCullough. The parade kicks off at 4 p.m., rain or shine. A free live concert starts at 6 in the Siegel Indoor Soccer Complex. Now, you cannot bring a bag or purse to the concert, and metal detectors will be set up at the venue. You can follow updates on these stories and the latest on your First Alert forecast. 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
9: I'm WSMV4 First Alert Meteorologist Stefano DiPietro. Keep the umbrella handy the rest of our day today. A few scattered showers, some rumbles of thunder, and still the risk of an isolated strong storm south of Interstate 40 with gusty winds, heavy downpours being the main concern. Cooler tonight, down near 50 for the overnight low, and we dry things out.
10: Still hanging in the 50s right now, 55 degrees and partly cloudy skies. Here's what's happening in sports with Charlie Maddox.
11: We'll start with baseball. The Nashville Sound started a six-game road swing in Louisville last night, 7-5 win. Reese Hoskins on a rehab assignment, home run and a double in that ballgame. Another win for the Braves last night in Seattle. They took game two of their three-game series with the Mariners, 5-4. Matt Olson had the game-winning home run in the top of the ninth, and Bryce Elder had six strong innings. They'll wrap up that series at 3 this afternoon. Yankees continue to play great ball, too. Jazz Chisholm, Ryan McMahon with home runs. New York beats Texas 7-4. The Yankees are 15-2 in their last seven games. And the Cubbies' winning streak continued as well. Michael Busch was the hero in this one. Tied the game with a home run in the bottom of the eighth, then got the game-winning RBI walk-off single in the bottom of the tenth as the Cubs beat the Reds 3-2. Cincinnati was off to a great start this season, but they have now dropped 5 in a row. And down in Monterrey, Mexico, Nashville SC, a loser 1-0 in the semifinals of the Champions Cup. So they're knocked out. They'll play MLS back in the MLS action this Saturday night at Geodis Park against the New England Revolution. That's sports.
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10: All right, everybody. If you want to see our friend who is on American Idol, Jordan McCullough, American Idol finalist, you can see him tonight. They're going to be doing a parade through the streets of Murfreesboro and after the parade at 6 p.m. at the Richard Siegel Indoor Soccer Complex. That is located at 515 Cherry Lane.

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New album on the way from Don Williams later this month. Epilogue. They found some tapes in the Williams family basement, and they'll be released here in just a couple of weeks. This is WSM, and I'm Mike Terry. 120 minutes of music brought to us by Puckett's Restaurant with

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2: 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He said, yes, ma'am, I think we can.
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Saturday night in 1925, George D. Hay invited Uncle Jimmy Thompson to the WSM studio to play some old-time fiddle tunes. And so began an American tradition we now call the Grand Ole Opry. 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

enjoyed the Old Dominion on WSM. I'm Mike Terry. So Musicians on Call are going to be honoring Reba a little later this month. Garth and Vince and Trisha Yearwood will all be a part of the event here in Nashville. They're going to be honoring Reba McEntire, who is on WSM.

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drinks are served in red solo cups. Toby Keith, love this old bar. It's WSM, and I'm Mike Terry. And this morning, thanks to Puckett's Restaurant, presenting 120 minutes of music and not a single commercial within earshot. He's working to get his boots on.

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he's going to be one of those coming up on June 27th at Nissan Stadium. Part of that big Alan Jackson final concert. She was one of the very first to get her name on that list of artists. Leanne Moore. I'm Mike Terry. Together with Maddie and Kay, The Broken Heart on WS.

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staying with what you know. That's Ray McCrary. This is WSM. I'm Mike Terry. She has had to juggle some concert dates. Was diagnosed with COVID. That led to a severe case of laryngitis. So here over the last couple of weeks, several tour stops have been rescheduled. Leanne Rimes on WSM.

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1: Roy Acuff and his Smoky Mountain Boys, open our shindig. Roy, you're in the driver's seat. Let her go.
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with her two-time and double-dealing mean mistreating heart. I'm Mike Terry, still doing 120 minutes of music. Here's Alabama. It's WSM.

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0: James Urban. Somebody just like you. It's WSM. I'm Mike Terry. There's somebody who looks just like Larry Gatlin is going to be on stage tomorrow night. Another edition of Opry Country Classics tomorrow night. Larry hosting, Steve and Rudy in. We've got the Gatlin brothers performing, of course. John Foster, Dylan Carmichael, Ashlyn Kraft, and in the spotlight, Crystal Gale, the spotlight artist. 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
2: 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Tickets to WSM Night at the Opry. That is this Saturday night. Steve Warner, Michael Martin Murphy, Daly and Vincent among some of the highlights. We'd love for you to be a part of it. Plus, hit songwriter Kyle Clark stops by. He's got a brand new album out called Better on a Boat. Blake Shelton, Hardy, John Party, Dylan Scott have all recorded his songs. We'll see you Thursday morning.
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4: NBC News Radio. I'm Chris Caraccio. The U.S. and Iran are reportedly getting close to agreeing on a memorandum that's aimed at ending the war. That's according to multiple reports, which cautioned that the Trump administration said talks could fall apart at the last second. Meanwhile, President Trump issued a warning to Iran and said the bombing will start again if a deal isn't reached. Elsewhere, Project Freedom has been paused, which was the process of the U.S. guiding vessels through the Strait of Hormuz. American entrepreneur and media mogul Ted Turner has died. A news release from Turner Enterprises said the founder of CNN and TBS passed away today at the age of 87. In the world of sports and entertainment, Turner owned the Atlanta Hawks, the Atlanta Braves, and a pro wrestling company, WCW. He also gave $1 billion to create the United Nations Foundation. Turner dealt with health issues in recent years, including a progressive brain disorder and pneumonia. President Trump praised Turner in a Truth Social post, calling him one of the greats of all time. I'm Chris Caraccio, NBC News Radio.
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George Burns. It will not be long. This is WSM. I'm Mike Terry. We're headed just a little north of the border with the Headhunters heading to Dumas.

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one Nashville star back on the Nashville Network. Buddy Jewel and Sweet Southern Comfort from WSM. Good afternoon. I'm Mike Terry. Stephen Wilson, Jr.

0: Jansen. All he needs is a beer can. And a big roll of duct tape.
1: Chris Jansen, Grand Ole Opry star. I'm Mike Terry. Saturday at the Grand Ole Opry. Come join us. 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
3: Hey, I'm Zach Bennett in for Bill Cody, and this is the Pure American Country Radio Minute. And on this date 20 years ago, Carrie Underwood graduated from Northeastern State University in Oklahoma, which is pretty cool when you think about the timing. She had just won American Idol the year before. Her career was already taking off, and most people in that spot probably would have just quit on college. But Carrie didn't. She went back, finished the job, and graduated magna cum laude in mass communications. And what I really like about that part of Carrie's story is what it says about her before the superstardom fully locked in. She didn't treat school like some disposable pre-fame chapter. She saw it through. And according to reporting at the time, she even avoided doing interviews that day because she didn't want to ruin the ceremony for everybody else. That's the kind of move that tells you a lot about a person. Before Carrie Underwood became one of the biggest women in modern country music, she was still making sure to finish what she started. I'm Zach Bennett in for Bill Cody. That's a Pure American Country Radio Minute.
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2: From the Springer Mountain Farms Weather Center, here's your first alert forecast.
8: More rain and a few thunderstorms possible this afternoon. I'm WSMV4 First Alert Chief Meteorologist Lisa Spencer. Good idea to have that raincoat or umbrella with you as we are expecting another round of rain. Limited chance of stronger storms today, but nonetheless, it's not zero. Gusty winds will be our main threat. Temperatures will be cool throughout the day, falling to a low of 50 tonight as that rain tapers off. And we'll look for some clearing on your Thursday, a high of 68.

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1: We brought along a young fella who hails from down Texas way and who recently became a regular member of the Grand Ole Opry cast, Mr. George Jones. 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

0: as Miss Dolly. Did you see the video update she posted the other day? She's had to cancel some Las Vegas dates. She's had ongoing health issues, but she says she's responding to treatment. She's doing fine, just going to need a little more time to get back where she needs to be. This is WSM. I'm Mike Terry. Monday nights, we premiered this past Monday night. Nan Kelly is back. Heart of the Night with Nan Kelly every Monday night. She is in from 7 till 10. With you as a co-host, I guess you could say. 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
2: Hey, it's Charlie Maddox on the Thursday show. Tickets to WSM Night at the Opry. That is this Saturday night. Steve Warner, Michael Martin Murphy, Daly and Vincent among some of the highlights. We'd love for you to be a part of it. Plus, hit songwriter Kyle Clark stops by. He's got a brand new album out called Better on a Boat. Blake Shelton, Hardy, John Party, Dylan Scott have all recorded his songs. We'll see you Thursday morning.

0: 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This week, Jason and I visit with wildlife habitat biologist Clint Borum, talking about improvements on private lands.
1: A lot of times, how to do a dove field can get really complicated. Mm-hmm. So today, you know, hopefully we'll go over a few things with different species to plant for doves, different types of management, and the timing at which that stuff needs to occur. And a few things to make sure that you're above board, you know, and don't do anything that could get you in trouble.
0: Definitely, yeah.
2: Yeah, definitely. You know, and I'll mention this real quick, but one of the most watched videos on our YouTube page was a dove planting field, field planting dove sub-season prep video.
0: Oh, okay.
2: That Clint was on and,
1: Tim White
2: was in. Yeah. So, you know, it's time to update that. So I thought today we'd get Clint in here and talk about it.
0: Yeah.
2: On Wildcast. So
1: that video is so hilarious, Jason. We went out to a landowner's property and filmed that video. Just Tim and I, because we felt like this was a real need. We kept getting tons and tons of questions about dove fields. So we put this quick video out and it was a good video. The most hits of any video on our website to date. And I have had people from Arizona, Texas, Kansas,
0: wow,
1: Nebraska call me and go, I watched your video, you know, on Tennessee's website. And can we have a discussion about dove fields? And I was like, well, sure, Arizona's a little bit different than Tennessee, but yeah, I'll give you all the info I've got. So it did reach far and wide. I was just amazed a few years ago when I ran into Jason. He was like, we probably need to redo that. It's probably been the number one most watched video we have, but there were black cats running around underneath me in that video and all kinds of stuff. It was poorly shot for sure. But
2: easy now. I might have been behind the camera.
1: No. You were not on that one. It would have been much better, but it got the information out there, and I think that's what the people were starving for.
2: Mm-hmm. Yeah, it was telling the right story and giving the right message, and people, you know, it's helpful for them. So, well, let's dive in and talk spring planting. If we want a good dove field, now is the time. I mean, right now is the time to start planting. What?
1: 100%, Jason. There are multiple ways to go about putting in a dove field. A spring planting or a warm season annual is an excellent way to do that. It's going to require some equipment. You know, you're going to need a spray rig. You're going to need a planter, sorting things to get those seeds in the ground. But there are species like sorghum or millet. Sunflowers is the big one, you know, corn too, that all need to be put in the ground around this time of year. What you really have to look at is the maturity time on those plants. How long from when I put it in the ground till it reaches maturity? And what you really want is that seed to be mature probably a month or a few weeks before dove season opens. Mm-hmm. Okay. Sunflowers is a prime example. 90 to 100 days maturation phase on that. I really want to get those in the ground in the month of April or right at the 1st of May if I can, so that they are mature in August. And what I mean by mature is sunflower seeds will, when they mature, they become brittle and dry. So when you bush hog those for your dove hunt, they shatter and they go everywhere, right?
0: Dispersion. Yeah.
1: Dispersal of seed. If they're not mature, then they're going to be really gummy and pliable, and you're not going to get the dispersion of seed that you want out of that. And not all the time do you have to bush hog them down, because doves will eat them right off the stalk.
2: Oh,
1: but
2: yeah.
1: Dates, method of planting, spacing, plants per inch in the row, all those things have an effect, type of seed, on how big your sunflowers get, how well they produce, how many seeds they produce. So there's a lot that goes into it, and those are excellent fields. One of the best dove hunts I ever had was over a sunflower field, but I've also had some really good dove hunts over other types of fields.
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10: NBC News Radio. I'm Chris Caraggio. The U.S. and Iran are reportedly inching closer to a memorandum that's aimed at ending the war. That's according to multiple reports, which caution that the Trump administration said talks could fall apart at the last second. Meanwhile, President Trump issued a warning to Iran and said the bombing will start again if a deal isn't reached. Elsewhere, Project Freedom has been paused, which was the process of the U.S. guiding vessels through the Strait of Hormuz. Six of seven GOP incumbents in the Indiana Congress lost in their respective primaries. Tuesday's results follow endorsements by President Trump for all challengers after the state legislature stood up against his plan to redraw congressional maps to give Republicans more of an edge in the upcoming midterms. Meantime, in Ohio, Trump-backed Vivek Ramaswamy won the Republican primary in the state's governor race. He'll face Democrat Amy Acton, who did not have any primary challengers. I'm Chris Caraggio, NBC News Radio.
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Sugar Land. I'm Mike Terry. Doing well here this afternoon. It's the fall. The ride is worth it. Cody Johnson.

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1: Husband comes in, he says, "Wife, turn down the radio, turn off the TV, listen to me. Let me tell you about my day." And she sits down and she listens, and he begins to speak.

Husband says, "Wife, what do you think?" Wife says, "It's very interesting. Before we talk about your day, let's talk about mine."

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2: More rain and a few thunderstorms possible this afternoon. I'm WSMB4 First Alert Chief Meteorologist Lisa Spencer. Good idea to have that raincoat or umbrella with you as we are expecting another round of rain. Limited chance of stronger storms today, but nonetheless, it's not zero. Gusty winds will be our main threat. Temperatures will be cool throughout the day, falling to a low of 50 tonight as that rain tapers off. And we'll look for some clearing on your Thursday, a high of 68.

said, you don't want to cut that song. That's a guy song. You're going to sound silly. You're not going to make success. Thankfully, she ignored them. Lynn Anderson with Rose Garden. I might care. It's WSM with Clint Black and

the Right Reverend Toby Keith at the pulpit. How do you like him now? Quite a bit, actually. Thank you for asking. I'm Mike Terry. This is WSN. This afternoon, I've got Grand Ole Opry star Dirks Bentley with Home.

0: rhyme.
1: And One Direction, just because she can. She has been battling severe laryngitis the last couple of weeks. She's had to postpone, reschedule several concert dates on her 30 Years of Blue Tour. I'm Mike Terry, coming up Saturday, WSM night at the Grand Ole Opry. It's going to be a fun Opry in general. Steve Warner, Daly and Vincent, Michael Martin Murphy will be on stage. Sierra Hall among those performing. And we're going to have WSM Air personalities working as guest announcers. Many of those who are both on the air and behind the scenes who don't ordinarily get a chance to work the podium will be there on Saturday night. And you, if you will continue to listen every afternoon and each morning throughout this week, have an opportunity to win tickets, plus an exclusive behind-the-scenes experience, I guess you could say. You'll get to hang out with a bunch of us here at the Acuff House. We're going to then do a pre-show backstage tour, kind of an exclusive tour through the backstage area at the Opry House. But Saturday, WSM night. 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
3: Hey, it's Charlie Maddox on the Thursday show. Tickets to WSM Night at the Opry. That is this Saturday night. Steve Warner, Michael Martin Murphy, Daly and Vincent among some of the highlights. We'd love for you to be a part of it. Plus, hit songwriter Kyle Clark stops by. He's got a brand new album out called Better on a Boat. Blake Shelton, Hardy, John Party, Dylan Scott have all recorded his songs. We'll see you Thursday morning.
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7: NBC News Radio, I'm Chris Caraccio. The mothers of those who serve in the military have been honored by President Trump and First Lady Melania Trump today. They hosted a group of military members at the White House to mark Mother's Day, which is Sunday. The First Lady said, "Today is the day the country holds the mothers of those who serve in the highest regard." The President added, "There's nothing more important than military moms." The U.S. and Iran could be closing in on a memorandum to end the war. That's according to multiple reports, which cautioned the Trump administration said talks could fall apart at the last second. Meanwhile, President Trump issued a warning to Iran and said the bombing will start again if a deal isn't reached. An American entrepreneur and media mogul, Ted Turner, has died at the age of 87. He founded CNN and TBS and owned the Braves, the Hawks, and a pro wrestling company, and also gave away $1 billion to create the United Nations Foundation. I'm Chris Caraggio, NBC News Radio.
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1: We have the boy here with us today, boys, who is responsible for all the commotion. Let's give a nice big welcome to the old boy from Alabama, that big, long, tall, lanky, lean Hank Williams. What do you say, boy?
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without hesitation. No qualifications, it's a love without end. Somebody give me an amen, please. It's George Strait. I'm Mike Terry. This is WSM. Another work day underway.

0: just a little dive bar in the lobby here. We all know about it these days. Thanks to Ashley McBride. I'm Mike Terry. This is WSM Friday afternoon. We have a guest coming in to spend some time with Aaron Cooper. On Air with Aaron, Delilah will be here. Beginning in the 5 o'clock hour, she will be here to co-host and share stories about her amazing radio career, her country music connections. She's got some great stories to tell. And then Friday night, she's going to just walk across the plaza, and she's going to be a guest announcer at the Grand Ole Opry. Join us for the fun. It's a big Opry night, beginning 5 o'clock Friday afternoon, On Air with Aaron here at WSM.
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7: More rain and a few thunderstorms possible this afternoon. I'm WSMB4 First Alert Chief Meteorologist Lisa Spencer. Good idea to have that raincoat or umbrella with you as we are expecting another round of rain. Limited chance of stronger storms today, but nonetheless, it's not zero. Gusty winds will be our main threat. Temperatures will be cool throughout the day, falling to a low of 50 tonight as that rain tapers off. And we'll look for some clearing on your Thursday, a high of 68.

Alan Jackson, who is going to be a part of the National Memorial Day concert Sunday, the 24th. He's going to be performing in the Ryman Auditorium. You can watch the event on PBS that Sunday, starting at 7 o'clock local. I'm Mike Terry here at WSM with Tracy Lawrence.

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0: get on one of the real estate apps and look up an old address just to see how the house looks. You know, to see are the new folks keeping it up? I've done that several times. Grandparents' homes and things. It's just memories are waiting. So tomorrow morning, they'll be waiting here on WSM. Charlie Maddox will be in. Kelly Sutton. It's Coffee, Country, and Cody tomorrow morning. Music and entertainment and guests and fun. And we expect to have you with us. They begin at 5:30, but you can stop in any time between then and 10 o'clock tomorrow morning. 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
2: Hey, it's Charlie Maddox on the Thursday show. Tickets to WSM Night at the Opry. That is this Saturday night. Steve Warner, Michael Martin Murphy, Daly and Vincent among some of the highlights. We'd love for you to be a part of it. Plus, hit songwriter Kyle Clark stops by. He's got a brand new album out called Better on a Boat. Blake Shelton, Hardy, John Party, Dylan Scott have all recorded his songs. We'll see you Thursday morning.
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9: NBC News Radio, I'm Chris Caraccio. The U.S. and Iran are reportedly getting close to agreeing on a memorandum that's aimed at ending the war. That's according to multiple reports, which cautioned that the Trump administration said talks could fall apart at the last second. Meanwhile, President Trump issued a warning to Iran and said the bombing will start again if a deal isn't reached. Elsewhere, Project Freedom has been paused, which was the process of the U.S. guiding vessels through the Strait of Hormuz. American entrepreneur and media mogul Ted Turner has died. A news release from Turner Enterprises said the founder of CNN and TBS passed away today at the age of 87. In the world of sports and entertainment, Turner owned the Atlanta Hawks, the Atlanta Braves, and a pro wrestling company, WCW. He also gave $1 billion to create the United Nations Foundation. Turner dealt with health issues in recent years, including a progressive brain disorder and pneumonia. President Trump praised Turner in a Truth Social post, calling him one of the greats of all time. I'm Chris Caraccio, NBC News Radio.
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10: Hello, it's a sleepy day here in Nashville, Tennessee. It's been a little rainy, cloudy, windy, cooler today. But I certainly need some waking up, and if you've had a long day at work and you're dragging a little, let's pick up that tempo. Let's pick up the energy. We're going to do it together here on WSM. We got music from Craig Campbell and Chris Young on the way. And also, Let's start things off right now with some requests. If there is something I can spin for you, give me a call now, 615-737-9650. 615-737-9650. Let's get something you want to hear on the radio. I'm ready to talk to you. Up first, here's Thomas Rhett.

20 years of Opry star Chris Young having a record deal. He wants to thank his fans, for anyone who's ever listened to his music, to get him to the multiple number one achieving artist that he is. Right now, it's Craig Campbell on WSM. Reba McEntire is coming up next.

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0: WSM, it's Aaron. Who's this?
1: This is Martin. Good afternoon, Aaron.
0: Hey, Martin.
1: I might be AM650's biggest fan. But anyways, you bring the charisma and the voice of the radio.
0: Well, Martin, that is so sweet. You are making my week. What can I cue up for you?
1: Hey, can you play Ernest Tubb, Trouble? Do you listen to the lyrics? Boy, they had trouble with men and women just like we do now, I'm telling you.
0: Well, Martin, I'll get that cooking for you.
1: All right. Good to talk to you, Aaron. Have a good evening.
0: Yes, you too. Thank you. If there's something I can spin for you today, give me a call, 615-737-9650. It's WSN.

0: This Saturday night, May 9th, it's WSM night at the Grand Ole Opry. 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
4: More rain and a few thunderstorms possible this afternoon. I'm WSMB4 First Alert Chief Meteorologist Lisa Spencer. Good idea to have that raincoat or umbrella with you, as we are expecting another round of rain. Limited chance of stronger storms today, but nonetheless, it's not zero. Gusty winds will be our main threat. Temperatures will be cool throughout the day, falling to a low of 50 tonight as that rain tapers off. And we'll look for some clearing on your Thursday, a high of 68.
5: 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We got Paul listening live online in Richmond, Virginia. 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
6: What I'd like to hear, if the French Family Band was in not too long ago and promoting their new song. 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
5: Just a Little Love.
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Mystery Wednesday afternoon in Nashville. It's Better Life on WSM. Gotta wait for his laugh. Hold on. There's this little giggle there at the end. Want to give a shout out to some awesome ladies who I got to meet on the Opry backstage tour a little while ago, taking a cousin's trip, grew up

cousins in Rhode Island exploring the Grand Ole Opry today. They came back to wave in the window. Thanks for coming back, ladies. Hope you're having a great visit. Right now, it's Tyler Farr on WSN.

0: 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Brian in Leesburg, Virginia is listening. What's going on, Brian?
1: Hey, I just thought of something. You know, Monday is Steve Warner's 30th anniversary of the Grand Ole Opry, remember?
0: That's right. He's going to be with us at the Opry this Saturday night to celebrate, in fact.
1: I'll be listening for sure. In the meantime, let's do one that he had some time back, and I don't remember the year, I'm sorry, but the one I'm thinking about is I Got Dreams.
0: Okay, awesome. Let's cue it up for you.
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0: We're going to have to start paying you for that. That was awesome.

0: Toby Keith. We're going to be talking about the Grand Ole Opry lineup for Opry Country Classics this Thursday night. Let's get into it. I'm pulling up the lineup right now for Thursday, if it will load. Oh, yes. Here we go. We got Crystal Gayle, Dylan Carmichael, Ashlyn Kraft, the Gatlin Brothers, and John Foster in the house for Opry Country Classics this Thursday night. No Opry tonight. That's okay. 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
2: Hey, it's Charlie Maddox on the Thursday show. Tickets to WSM Night at the Opry. That is this Saturday night. Steve Warner, Michael Martin Murphy, Daly and Vincent, among some of the highlights. We'd love for you to be a part of it. Plus, hit songwriter Kyle Clark stops by. He's got a brand new album out called Better on a Boat. Blake Shelton, Hardy, John Party, Dylan Scott have all recorded his songs. We'll see you Thursday morning.
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11: 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I'm Chris Caraggio.
12: President Trump is striking an optimistic tone over ending the war in Iran. In his latest comments following reports of a deal on the table, Trump told reporters at the White House today that there have been very good talks over the past 24 hours. Iran's foreign ministry spokesman confirmed his government was reviewing the U.S. plan, a reported one-page memorandum of understanding that sets a framework to end the war and start negotiations on Iran's nuclear program. The news sent stocks surging and the price of oil plunging, but it didn't halt the rise of gas in the U.S., which jumped past $4.50 a gallon today. Millions in the South could see strong winds, hail, and tornadoes tonight. The severe forecast is focused on parts of Mississippi and Alabama, but the storm line will stretch from Texas to Georgia. Meantime, winter storm watches and warnings remain in effect for a corridor spanning from parts of Wyoming to Denver. Over 20 inches of snow been recorded across parts of the Rockies. I'm Chris Caraggio, NBC News Radio.
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0: Coming up in just a few, introducing you to an artist who got to work closely with the Opry's very own Blake Shelton and is building a career as a respected artist and songwriter. He's also worked with Cody Johnson, Barrett Faber. Coming up in just a minute, we also have music from Darius Rucker, Zach Brown Band, and up first, we got Kelsey Ballerini. Here we go.

0: Darius Rucker, it's WSM, and so excited to introduce you to our guest today. He is from just across the river from Memphis in Arkansas, and he brings a sound shaped by country, soul, blues, and Delta storytelling. You first met him on The Voice. He got a four-chair turn. He also was mentored by opera star Blake Shelton, and he's had the such cool experience of co-writing multiple songs for Cody Johnson.
1: Yeah.
0: Please welcome Barrett Baber to the studio.
1: Yeah, thanks for having me. This is cool.
0: Yay.
1: Thank you.
0: Very, very cool to meet you.
1: It's good to be here.
0: Yes. And you have so many cool things in the works in terms of the projects you've been rolling out. And I say projects because there's multiple installments all leading up to the full thing on June 2nd.
1: Yep.
0: But we got to unpack what has been revealed as Crittenden County.
1: Yeah.
0: Volume 1 and 2.
1: Yeah, Volume 1 and 2 are available now. So four songs available now. I released them as doubles. I thought, I wish I could tell you I had like a magic formula or that I saw a reel that told me I should do it that way. And that's not what I did. I just was like, I want to put out music and I want to do it a little different. And really, it's a throwback to just how I used to consume music. Like, I used to listen to things in order. Like, I would go to the CD store. I know there's a lot of kids out there don't know what that is, but there was a store where you would buy the music and then I would just listen to the record top to bottom. And that's really what it is. It's a tribute to kind of how I used to consume music. So I didn't want to release them one at a time. I was like, well, let's go two at a time.
0: Yeah.
1: So just being different just because.
0: Hey, that's good enough as any reason.
1: I guess so. I mean, why not? Yeah.
0: Yeah. Yep. Well, tell us about Crittenden County, the place.
1: Okay.
0: Where you grew up.
1: Yeah, right there across the river from Memphis, Tennessee. The house I grew up in is about 9 miles from Beale Street. So just right on the other side of the river from Memphis. And my dad was a preacher there in a little town called Marion, Arkansas, in Crittenden County. And I just know that growing up in that place really shaped my taste in music.
0: Totally.
1: And certainly shapes the way I sound, the way I perform, the records that I make, and the songs that I write for other artists, too. So it just made sense when I was putting this project together and picking songs. I knew I wanted it to be sort of a combination of all the things that make me who I am as an artist now and as a writer now. And so when it came time to pick the title for the record, it was just like, it's Crittenden County. I mean, it is, because it's that's really what it is, a melting pot of culture and music, and there's so much history and blues and R&B and gangster rap and country and all of those things that I love. And so there are no gangster rap songs on this particular project, but hey,
0: the
1: man,
0: sky's
1: there's always
0: the limit.
1: There's future projects maybe, but on this one, it definitely is like a combination of the blues and soul and leans heavy in that direction. And
0: with
1: that country influence, man, it's a Delta soul record.
0: And even just with all the different influences you described sonically, I mean, that's America. America's a melting pot. You have a melting pot of all different types
1: and
0: of
1: really
0: cultures
1: what,
0: and sounds.
1: And really what our genre is now, you know, country, you know, in country music, it's just really is this welcoming genre where, you know, from one song to the next on the radio, you're going to hear different influences.
0: Yeah.
1: Some of it Texas, some of it Delta, all of those things. And that's what I love about Nashville. I love about being a songwriter, especially, is I get to put on different hats every day.
0: Yeah. And how cool is it that you come from an upbringing and are able to tap into not only all of the different sounds in your area that you can put into your music, but also the different themes and all the different people? I know that's also
1: Completely.
0: Like a blue collar area out that
1: totally,
0: way too.
1: Man. Yeah. And that's, you know, certainly Crittenden County is a blue collar county, you know, a farm county, but also just, a bunch of hardworking people, man. It's just like, it really shaped who I am, and I owe who I am today as an artist and a songwriter to Crittenden County. That's why the record's called what it is.
0: Yeah. Yeah. And it also makes sense why your music has gelled with Cody Johnson, too. He's in the middle of putting out a record that is an ode to his upbringing and his hometown, too.
1: Totally, man. And I mean, I think it makes total sense. I mean, the way he sings is so soulful, especially with, you know, my biggest song with him, a song called Nothing on You.
0: Yeah. Ooh,
1: and
0: great one.
1: I mean, it just like made total sense for him to cut that song in terms of him being able to sing it and put that soul in it and make it kind of Motown, man. I mean, it just is like very, when I heard the record, I was blown away. I just like, he cut that song before he really had blown up all the way.
0: Right.
1: So when I heard the record the first time, I was like, man, this cowboy can sing. This is a cowboy from Memphis right here, is what it felt like. So,
0: exactly.
1: And that song is The Gift That Keeps Giving. I mean, I got a I got a video from him opening for Luke Combs at a stadium with 90,000 people singing every word to a song I wrote, and it blew my mind. I mean, it's incredible.
0: That
1: song's still just rocking and really connected with his fans. And it certainly has kept me in town and kept the lights on at our house down in Franklin for sure.
0: Well, there are people that wait their whole life to do that. And the fact that you have already done it, have your own catalog as well, the sky is just the limit. And
1: man,
0: that's really fantastic.
1: Yeah, on year 8 in a 10-year town, man, right now. So still grinding, still writing every day.
0: Sure.
1: Wrote a song today on Music Row. So with a great young artist. And that's just what it's all about. I get to get up and make up songs every day. And now putting on my little artist hat from time to time, but really more than anything, I'm a songwriter first, and that's how it works for me. I'm glad people are digging these tunes, and I hope they'll go check them out. But more than anything, man, I'm just here to write great songs for great artists.
0: Yeah. Barrett Baber live in studio right now. We're talking about the recent release of Crittenden County Volume 2. He put two songs out just 2 weeks ago, and we're going to queue up one right now. We got Next to You ready to play all over the world on WSM. Speaking of you being a songwriter first, what elements of your songwriting and storytelling are you most proud of that come across in this song, Next to You?
1: I think this is just a relatable idea. I mean, it's the... in this life that I live, but certainly in everyone's life, life is so much easier to go through when you got somebody that's in your foxhole with you, you know?
0: Absolutely.
1: And that's really what my relationship is like with my wife. I mean, just being willing to move over here, to chase this dream with me, to ride the ups and downs. It's of extreme comfort to me to know that no matter what happens on any given day, I'm going to lay down next to her.
0: Oh.
1: And really at the end of life, I'll be laying down next to her. And that's, I think if you can write a song that people can relate to, regardless of what their job is, regardless of who they are, where they live, mm-hmm. that they get because of the theme of it, we're working with something great. And really proud of how this one turned out. My co-writers, Dennis Drummond and Danny Orton, and really, really, really proud of how the record turned out on this and the way that we produced it. It's got a John Mayer thing to it, you know, that
0: Ooh.
1: I'm really, really proud of. So, yeah, Next to You, it's about being grateful for having somebody to lay down next to that loves you every night.
0: It's priceless, isn't it?
1: Come on, it sure is.
0: All right, Next to You, Barrett Baber, all over the world on WSM. We'll come back, chat some more, and play some live music.
1: Yeah.
0: Sound good?
1: Let's do it.
0: Here we go, Next to You on WSM.

0: Next to you, Barrett Baber on WSM, part of Crittenden County Volume 2, the follow-up to Crittenden County Volume 1,
1: yeah.
0: And the full Crittenden County coming out June 2nd, that's which right. is so yeah. close.
1: Yeah, 10 songs coming at you, including these four, so 6 new ones on Volume 3.
0: That's fantastic. Yeah. Wow. And off air, while the song was playing, you let us know that you produced all of this yourself. First time you doing all that.
1: I did, yeah. In the projects I've done in the past, certainly right after The Voice and stuff, I had working with some great producers that helped me, you know, find my sound. But in this case, I just knew it was time for me to take hold of the reins and really make those decisions and spend the time in the studio and in the editing room and really figure out like how to dial it in. And so, man, I'm really the most nerve-wracking part of this for me was that, because I want people to like it, obviously, but just my taste often is higher than my ability to create. Mm-hmm. And but this time it just felt like the right thing to do. The next step for me was to produce my own music, as the producer in the lead chair. So it was, man, what a great experience, and had a lot of help from Jake Burns and Autry and some of these guys over at the Curb Studios on the road. But it really was a special thing to get to do it myself.
0: What a great human quality as well, just as a person, but also very advantageous as an artist, to want to continue to add tools to your tool belt and
1: Absolutely.
0: To want to learn new things and try new things. Otherwise, it would get stale and boring, but I have to think that makes you a better and more successful person.
1: Completely. I mean, as a writer, as a producer, I mean, just somebody that can wear a lot of different hats. I work with a lot of new young artists that are kind of on their first several years in town and on the beginning of their journey, and I'm kind of like feel like I'm in the middle of mine.
0: Yeah.
1: And so, you know, it's obviously a thing I want to do. I want to become a producer, produce other artists. And this was a really great opportunity for me to learn a lot and like just really dial into that, wearing that hat. What is that hat? What does it look like? And I learned a ton, man. I think people, when they hear the project, they'll recognize, wow, man, like he did know what he was doing. You know, I doubted myself heavily. Like, is this a mistake? Like, because I wasn't sure. But like, man, listening down to the tracks now, it's just like, okay, yeah. Like, I've been here, you know, 8 years is a long time to be doing anything.
0: Yeah.
1: And I produced a ton of demos. That's really where you learn how to do it, you know, producing pitch demos. And so then we jumped in and I did it myself. So this is really cool.
0: Well, the texture we hear in the instrumentation and everything alone in your first two volumes of this project are phenomenal. You would not know that you hadn't done the full-blown producing thing before. So congratulations,
1: thank
0: Barrett.
1: You.
0: That's
1: thank you.
0: That's
1: thank
0: a big
1: you.
0: Deal.
1: Thanks.
0: And you have your really cool-looking distressed guitar with us today.
1: My little guitar right here. Yeah, my little travel guitar.
0: I love it. What are you going to play for us
1: today? I'm going to play the first song off of Volume 2, which is called West of Memphis.
0: Yeah.
1: And this is one of the first times in many years that I actually sat down, or we sat down, me and my co-writers sat down, and this was like our emergency idea. It was like we sat down to write a song for pitch, obviously, like I do almost every day. And just didn't have anything. And I said, well, I got an idea for a song, but the only person that could probably ever record it would be me. And they were like, well, what is it? And so I told them what the idea was. I have the idea for West of Memphis. And really what it's about is just, it's nostalgic, man. It's I am so blessed to be able to do what I love to do every single day. I don't take that for granted at all. But there are moments where I do miss the younger me, when this was a crazy dream that was unattainable almost, that, you know, once you get over here and you see behind the curtain, sometimes see how the sausage gets made, if you will, you know, there's a little bit of your innocence that's lost.
0: Yeah.
1: And I miss that version of me sometimes.
0: Totally.
1: And so this was about reconnecting with that and just an ode to where I'm from and to that side of the river.
0: That's just beautiful. I can't wait to hear it live. The recorded version is amazing, but let's have it acoustic right now.
1: Okay,
0: all over the world on WSM.
1: Here you go.

0: That needs to be in a movie soundtrack right
1: Come on,
0: now.
1: I'll take it.
0: Woo! Barrett Baber on WSM West of Memphis. That was awesome.
1: Appreciate that. Thank you.
0: That is such, even the acoustic version, like movie soundtrack, like I can picture like someone on a bus.
1: Grey's
0: in
1: Anatomy.
0: The rain.
1: Come on, put it somewhere.
0: Yes. Oh my gosh.
1: We'll take those anytime we get them.
0: Oh, this has been so wonderful.
1: Yeah, man. So awesome. Thank you.
0: You're so welcome. And you have a show coming up in a couple
1: days.
0: I
1: do, yeah. Turk's Lounge. That's on May 20th. So come on out. Tickets are available now. Link is in my bio. I'm out on the internet. Y'all know what to do. Figure it out. Come see me. It's me and my friend Kaylee Bishop doing trading songs over there. And man, what a cool spot too. Like a really intimate sort of Bluebird vibe setting over there. Turk's Lounge, go check it out.
0: I've never been. I gotta check it out.
1: Really sweet. Really sweet. Yeah. So check it out. Yep.
0: What's your Instagram handle so people can follow you?
1: At Barrett Baber. That's two R's and two T's. So BarrettBaber. I'm on the internet. Holla at your boy. I'm an easy follow, man. I post pictures of my kids and my dog and me singing sometimes, and all I ask of people is just to listen to my stuff from time to time. So,
0: well, there you go. And you got some fans outside the window.
1: Hey, let's
0: you got
1: go.
0: People
1: hey,
0: watching
1: y'all.
0: Your performance. That's
1: what
0: so
1: up?
0: Fun.
1: Good to see you.
0: How very TRL of us right
1: yeah,
0: now.
1: Yeah, man. Let's go, Carson Daly. Let's
0: yes. Barrett Baber, thank you so much for coming
1: to
0: see us.
1: Thanks again.
0: All righty.
2: 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One Saturday night in 1925, George D. Hay invited Uncle Jimmy Thompson to the WSM studio to play some old-time fiddle tunes. And so began an American tradition we now call the Grand Ole Opry. 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
3: Opry. WSM. Jesus, take the lead. Hey, I'm Zach Bennett in for Bill Cody, and this is the Pure American Country Radio Minute. And on this date 20 years ago, Carrie Underwood graduated from Northeastern State University in Oklahoma, which is pretty cool when you think about the timing. She had just won American Idol the year before. Her career was already taking off, and most people in that spot probably would have just quit on college. But Carrie didn't. She went back, finished the job, and graduated magna cum laude in mass communications. And what I really like about that part of Carrie's story is what it says about her before the superstardom fully locked in. She didn't treat school like some disposable pre-fame chapter. She saw it through. And according to reporting at the time, she even avoided doing interviews that day because she didn't want to ruin the ceremony for everybody else. That's the kind of move that tells you a lot about a person. Before Carrie Underwood became one of the biggest women in modern country music, she was still making sure to finish what she started. I'm Zach Bennett in for Bill Cody. That's a Pure American Country Radio Minute.
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8: Couple stray showers drifting across the area tonight and much cooler. I'm WSMV4 First Alert meteorologist Bree Smith. We are on the backside of our cold front and it will be much cooler, thankfully much quieter too. No more severe weather. Tonight we dip down to 50, sunny skies in the upper 60s on Thursday, mid-70s on Friday, just gorgeous. Right around 80 this weekend, looking like some showers and storms may drift in and out for Mother's Day.

You know, one might call CMA Fest a beautiful mess. It is one of the coolest times of year here in Nashville. 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But it's always hot and it's chaotic. 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Get your

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2: Hey, it's Charlie Maddox on the Thursday show. Tickets to WSM Night at the Opry. That is this Saturday night. Steve Warner, Michael Martin Murphy, Daly and Vincent among some of the highlights. We'd love for you to be a part of it. 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He's got a brand new album out called Better on a Boat. Blake Shelton, Hardy, John Party, Dylan Scott have all recorded his songs. We'll see you Thursday morning.
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9: NBC News Radio. I'm Chris Caraccia. Wall Street is closing with stocks sharply higher. The S&P 500 and NASDAQ closed at record highs while the Dow flirted with the 50,000-point mark again today. It comes as eyes remain fixed on a possible end to the war in Iran. At the closing bell, the Dow Jones gained 612 points to 49,910. The S&P 500 climbed 105 points to 7,365, and the NASDAQ rose 512 points to 25,838. President Trump believes the war with Iran is coming to an end. In his latest comments following reports of a deal on the table, Trump told reporters from the White House today that there have been very good talks over the past 24 hours. Iran's foreign ministry spokesman confirmed his government was reviewing the U.S. plan, a reported one-page memorandum of understanding that sets a framework to end the war and start negotiations on Iran's nuclear program. The possible good news didn't halt the rise of gas in the U.S., which jumped past $4.50 a gallon today. I'm Chris Caraccio, NBC News Radio.
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0: It's 5 o'clock. Coming up in a couple minutes, making a huge announcement of something to look forward to this Friday at this exact same time. Ooh, can't wait to tell you. Coming up in two songs, you'll find out what that is. We also got Miranda Lambert coming up. But first up, in fact, Miranda produced and co-wrote a lot of stuff on her recent record. Here's Ella Langley.

There will be a very special co-host joining me this Friday on WSM. And if you've been listening to the radio for the last 30 years, you know who this person is. The one and only Delilah will be live on the show starting at 5 o'clock Central Time, talking about her incredible trailblazing radio career, dedicating songs and telling stories live on the air, her connection to country music, and spinning some of her favorite country songs that she's let us know about and telling her favorite things about those stories and why she loves them. And then after she's on the air here at WSM, she's going to the Opry to get ready to guest announce on the stage. You can join us this Friday, 5 o'clock, live on WSM. Delilah, live in conversation, spinning her favorite country music songs, and might just be taking some callers and

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And from here on out on Monday nights, that's what's going down. 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George Burge.

0: Faith on WSM. In fact, she will be on WSM Saturday night because she is performing at the Grand Ole Opry. And the Opry this Saturday night is WSM themed. Yes, that means that the WSM staff all get to take a turn announcing on the stage during the show. And we're going to have artists Steve Warner, Dalian Vincent, Michael Martin Murphy, Sierra Hull, and more. 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
9: A couple stray showers drifting across the area tonight and much cooler. I'm WSMV4 First Alert meteorologist Bree Smith. We are on the backside of our cold front and it will be much cooler, thankfully much quieter too, no more severe weather. Tonight we dip down to 50, sunny skies in the upper 60s on Thursday, mid-70s on Friday, just gorgeous. Right around 80 this weekend, looking like some showers and storms may drift in and out for Mother's Day.

Jelly Roll on WSN, your newest member of the Grand Ole Opry. Up next, we have an artist who is getting ready to perform in Nashville at Geodis Park, the soccer stadium here in Nashville, with Niall Horan, a former member of One Direction and current coach on The Voice. It's Thomas Rhett with Life Changes on WSN.

be a great time to remind you that if you are a Martina McBride fan and a fan of having a glass of wine, she has her very own brand of wine. If you head to our socials, you can find a link to order your very own, and the name of her wine is inspired.

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1: Hey, it's Charlie Maddox on the Thursday show. Tickets to WSM Night at the Opry. That is this Saturday night. Steve Warner, Michael Martin Murphy, Daly and Vincent among some of the highlights. We'd love for you to be a part of it. Plus, hit songwriter Kyle Clark stops by. He's got a brand new album out called Better on a Boat. Blake Shelton, Hardy, John Party, Dylan Scott have all recorded his songs. We'll see you Thursday morning.
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7: NBC News Radio, I'm Jim Roop. President Trump expressing optimism about the war with Iran coming to an end.
8: They want to make a deal.
7: Trump told reporters from the White House today that there have been very good talks in the past 24 hours. On that news, the president's optimism, the Dow Jones Industrial Average once again flirting with the 50,000 mark. Wall Street closing with stocks sharply higher today, with the S&P 500 and NASDAQ ending the session at record highs. Several Republican states are starting the process to redraw their congressional maps now. This as the congressional map battle is going into overdrive, it seems, following the Supreme Court's ruling striking down Louisiana's map. The High Court calling it an unconstitutional gerrymander that relied too much on race. And this is what's opening the door to Republican-led states now redrawing their maps to favor the GOP. Jim Roop, NBC News Radio.
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9: One of country music's biggest superstars has announced new music just in time for summer. We will fill you in on the details of just a couple of songs. And it looks like it's starting to drizzle here on the Grand Ole Opry Plaza. It's been wanting to rain some more all day. All right, well, coming up, Jake Owen, Toby Keith. But up first, it's Luke Combs.

WSM. Do you remember Luke Bryan's big song in 2016 called Huntin', Fishin', and Lovin' Every Day? Well, 10 years later, it looks like this song now has a sibling. Yes, Luke Bryan has teased a new track on his socials called Fish, Hunt, Golf, Drink. Sounds like somebody's dream weekend. And Luke is ready to put it out. We don't know when yet, but you can pre-save this new Luke Bryan song just in time for summer right now. Here's Jake Owen on WSM. Megan Maroney is coming up next.

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1: You have been listening to Dr. Walter Damrosch and his orchestra presenting music in the Grand Opera manner. 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

Michael Peterson on WSM. Lee Bryce, he's on his Sunriser tour right now. Just finished things up in Canada. And now, this Friday, he brings things to the U.S. for the rest of his tour. This is Memory I Don't Mess With on WSM.

0: A powerful, triumphant new song by Ashley McBride, opera star. What if we don't on WSM? What if we do talk about tomorrow morning on Coffee Country in Cody? How about potentially a pair of tickets to WSM night at the Grand Ole Opry tomorrow morning? Yes, free Saturday night Opry tickets. And banjo extraordinaire Daniel Grindstaff comes by 9:15 tomorrow to chat with the morning show crew. 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
5: Couple stray showers drifting across the area tonight, and much cooler. I'm WSMV4 First Alert meteorologist Bree Smith. We are on the backside of our cold front, and it will be much cooler. Thankfully, much quieter, too. No more severe weather. Tonight, we dip down to 50. Sunny skies in the upper 60s on Thursday. Mid-70s on Friday. Just gorgeous. Right around 80 this weekend. Looking like some showers and storms may drift in and out for Mother's Day.

too early to start looking forward to Friday night, right? Well, here's your Friday night Grand Ole Opry lineup. T. Graham Brown is back. So is Rhonda Vincent and Charlie McCoy. Also Kane, Suzanne Cox and Brandon Ratcliffe, Tia Sellers, Leroy Parnell, and Lauren Watkins. That is your Opry lineup for Friday. 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

0: Before we say goodbye for the evening, the Ryman is celebrating 134 years of existence, which means they are in the middle of a 134-hour ticket deal. So there's select shows throughout the summer that are on sale. 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Offer ends May 9th, this Saturday, right before midnight, so right before it becomes Sunday. So you have between now and all day Saturday to get discounted Ryman tickets. Woohoo! All right, it's time for Waylon Wednesday. It is WSM at Night coming in just a few minutes with David Reed. Excited to hang out with you tomorrow. Have a great one.
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2: 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Tickets to WSM Night at the Opry. That is this Saturday night. Steve Warner, Michael Martin Murphy, Daly and Vincent among some of the highlights. We'd love for you to be a part of it. 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He's got a brand new album out called Better on a Boat. Blake Shelton, Hardy, John Party, Dylan Scott have all recorded his songs. We'll see you Thursday morning.
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8: NBC News Radio, I'm Jim Roop. Iran says it is reviewing a U.S. plan to end the war, a reported one-page memorandum of understanding setting a framework to end the war and start negotiations on Iran's nuclear program. Millions in the South could be seeing strong winds, hail, tornadoes. A severe forecast focus on parts of Mississippi and Alabama, but the storm line stretches from Texas to Georgia. Meanwhile, winter storm watches and warnings remain in effect for a corridor spanning parts of Wyoming to Denver. An arrest has been made in connection with the deadly mass shooting incident at a campground in Edmond, Oklahoma last weekend. Edmond Police Chief J.D. Younger says 18-year-old Jalen Davis was arrested today. He is now facing first-degree murder charges. 23 people had some sort of gunshot-related injury in the shooting, and there was one fatality. Police in Edmond say the shooting happened during an unsanctioned party at Arcadia Lake. Jim Roop, NBC News Radio.
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